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6: Andy Burnham's one step closer to becoming an MP. Labour's ruling executive have cleared him to be in the selection process for the upcoming Makerfield by-election. The local party will formally choose their candidate next week. Labour's deputy leader, Lucy Powell, says there's a long way to go yet.
7: This is going to be a tough by-election for us to win against Reform. And if Andy is selected as the candidate in the coming days, let's see what happens there. But we've got to do our politics differently.
6: There are calls for the widespread vaccination of students after another meningitis outbreak, this time in the Reading area. A teenager's died and two others are receiving treatment. Antibiotics are being given to those who've been in close contact. But local MP Freddie Van Mierlo says medical chiefs need to go one step further.
8: I think what we need to now look at, given what happened in Kent and now here in Henley, is a wider catch-up vaccination programme. We have a cohort of young adults at university and at colleges who have never been vaccinated against meningitis B. who I think now need to be protected. That's very clear.
6: A judge has declared a mistrial in the rape case against Harvey Weinstein. The jury in New York said it was deadlocked and unable to reach a verdict. It's the third time a jury has considered the case against the disgraced film producer. The family of a grandmother who was killed after being hit by an e-bike are calling for them to be banned. Gloria Stevenson was struck by teenager Billy Stoko at a zebra crossing in Sunderland. He's been jailed for 6 years. Gloria's daughter, Julie Francis, said the bikes are a danger to everyone.
9: No one ever has anything positive to say about them. We've all seen them and everyone knows that they're a menace. The law needs to be changed to make it easier to catch them. Police need more resources so they can actually go out and catch these people and get them off the roads.
6: And Tory leader Kemi Badenoch says she's flattered by rapper Nicki Minaj's comments after she compared her to Margaret Thatcher. That's the latest from Radio News Hub. I'm David Hall.
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1: Andy Burnham will be allowed to run for selection in the Makerfield by-election. Labour's ruling body has cleared the way for the Manchester mayor after previously preventing him from standing in the Gorton and Denton by-election earlier this year. But Mr Burnham still needs to be formally selected as the local party's candidate, which is set to be announced at the end of next week. Conservative leader Kemi Badenoch says people are being let down.
2: The Labour Party is only interested in themselves. They are not governing the country. Andy Burnham wants to rock up and just be Prime Minister despite being out of Parliament for a decade. I think what we are seeing is a Labour Party in chaos.
1: 11 foreign far-right agitators have been banned from the UK. They've been blocked from entering the country to attend a rally organised by anti-Islam activist Tommy Robinson. Israel and Lebanon have agreed to extend their ceasefire. Following 2 days of negotiations in Washington, the US State Department says it'll be extended for another 45 days. Police are warning of the dangers of e-bikes after a teenager who hit a grandmother and killed her while riding one was jailed for 6 years. Billy Stokoe struck 86-year-old Gloria Stevenson at a zebra crossing in Sunderland. Superintendent Billy Mulligan says they're extremely dangerous.
3: Just because you can buy some of these bikes in a store, it doesn't mean that they're fit for the road. Parents are buying these bikes, their kids are taking them to go to school, so there's a huge amount of risk. Understand the risk you're putting your own loved ones in. You're essentially giving them something which should never be on the road.
1: A hospital trust has admitted that nearly 50 members of staff looked inappropriately at the medical records of victims of the Southport knife attack. The data breach happened at Aintree Hospital in Liverpool, where some of the injured were treated in the days after the July 2024 attack. And Sir David Beckham has become the UK's first billionaire sportsman. According to the Sunday Times Rich List, the collective wealth of Sir David and his wife Lady Beckham is £1.1 billion. That's the latest from Radio News Hub. I'm David Hall.
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7: Captain Tobias Wilcock welcoming you aboard Coconut Airways Flight 3722 to Bridgetown, Barbados. We will be flying at an height of 32,000 feet and at an airspeed of approximately 600 miles per hour. Refreshments will be served after takeoff. Kindly fasten your safety belts and refrain from smoking until the air.

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1: Andy Burnham's one step closer to becoming an MP. Labour's ruling executive have cleared him to be in the selection process for the upcoming Makerfield by-election. The local party will formally choose their candidate next week. Labour's deputy leader, Lucy Powell, says there's a long way to go yet.
2: This is going to be a tough by-election for us to win against Reform. And if Andy is selected as the candidate in the coming days, let's see what happens there. But we've got to do our politics differently.
1: There are calls for the widespread vaccination of students after another meningitis outbreak, this time in the Reading area. A teenager's died and two others are receiving treatment. Antibiotics are being given to those who've been in close contact. But local MP Freddie Van Mierlo says medical chiefs need to go one step further.
3: I think what we need to now look at, given what happened in Kent and now here in Henley, is a wider catch-up vaccination programme. We have a cohort of young adults at university and at colleges who have never been vaccinated against meningitis B, who I think now need to be protected. That's very clear.
1: A judge has declared a mistrial in the rape case against Harvey Weinstein. The jury in New York said it was deadlocked and unable to reach a verdict. It's the third time a jury has considered the case against the disgraced film producer. The family of a grandmother who was killed after being hit by an e-bike are calling for them to be banned. Gloria Stevenson was struck by teenager Billy Stokoe at a zebra crossing in Sunderland. He's been jailed for 6 years. Gloria's daughter, Julie Francis, said the bikes are a danger to everyone.
4: No one ever has anything positive to say about them. We've all seen them and everyone knows that they're a menace. The law needs to be changed to make it easier to catch them. Police need more resources so they can actually go out and catch these people and get them off the roads.
1: And Tory leader Kemi Badenoch says she's flattered by rapper Nicki Minaj's comments after she compared her to Margaret Thatcher. That's the latest from Radio News Hub. I'm David Hall.
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1: Andy Burnham will be allowed to run for selection in the Makerfield by-election. Labour's ruling body has cleared the way for the Manchester mayor after previously preventing him from standing in the Gorton and Denton by-election earlier this year. But Mr Burnham still needs to be formally selected as the local party's candidate, which is set to be announced at the end of next week. Conservative leader Kemi Badenoch says people are being let down.
2: The Labour Party is only interested in themselves. They are not governing the country. Andy Burnham wants to rock up and just be Prime Minister despite being out of Parliament for a decade. I think what we are seeing is a Labour Party in chaos.
1: 11 foreign far-right agitators have been banned from the UK. They've been blocked from entering the country to attend a rally organised by anti-Islam activist Tommy Robinson. Israel and Lebanon have agreed to extend their ceasefire. Following 2 days of negotiations in Washington, the US State Department says it'll be extended for another 45 days. Police are warning of the dangers of e-bikes after a teenager who hit a grandmother and killed her while riding one was jailed for 6 years. Billy Stokoe struck 86-year-old Gloria Stevenson at a zebra crossing in Sunderland. Superintendent Billy Mulligan says they're extremely dangerous.
3: Just because you can buy some of these bikes in a store, it doesn't mean that they're fit for the road. Parents are buying these bikes, their kids are taking them to go to school, so there's a huge amount of risk. Understand the risk you're putting your own loved ones in. You're essentially giving them something which should never be on the road.
1: A hospital trust has admitted that nearly 50 members of staff looked inappropriately at the medical records of victims of the Southport knife attack. The data breach happened at Aintree Hospital in Liverpool, where some of the injured were treated in the days after the July 2024 attack. And Sir David Beckham has become the UK's first billionaire sportsman. According to the Sunday Times Rich List, the collective wealth of Sir David and his wife Lady Beckham is £1.1 billion. That's the latest from Radio News Hub. I'm David Hall.
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0: The Rebellious Jukebox on 107 FM. It's out of control. It's taken over the studio. It's barricaded itself in and it's playing what it wants.
1: Seconds left in the game. Think Cloud have the ball in their own half. Surging run forward. Beats one opponent with ease. Leaves another in its vapour trails. See ya. Lays the ball off to the left. Gets it back into the box. Oh, pick that one out. Think Cloud have won again. That's exactly what it feels like when your business starts scoring and winning with AI. On the 9th of June, kicking off at 10 a.m, join ThinkCloud at the Aura Innovation Centre and step into the strategy box. 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
1: The prospect of a leadership challenge to Keir Starmer is looming closer after Andy Burnham was cleared to run for selection in the Makerfield by-election. Jules Utibridge is here with more.
2: The Greater Manchester Mayor is seeking to replace Josh Simmons, who is standing down as an MP, to make way for Mr Burnham to return to Parliament. Labour's ruling body, the National Executive Committee, has granted Mr Burnham permission to stand in the selection process. Applications close on Monday and the NEC will endorse a candidate on Thursday. June the 18th is thought to be the earliest date a by-election could take place.
1: Tens of thousands of people are expected in London for two major demonstrations amid a huge £4.5 million police operation. Armoured vehicles, police horses, dogs, drones and helicopters will be deployed, along with thousands of officers, as the mayor aims to avoid clashes between Tommy Robinson's Unite the Kingdom march and the pro-Palestine Nakba Day rally. Prosecutors have been told to consider whether protest placards, banners and chants viewed on social media may count as offences of stirring up hatred during the rallies. Man City take on Chelsea in the FA Cup final later. It's the fourth successive time City have got through. Meanwhile, Hearts face Celtic in a game which will decide the winner of the Scottish Premiership. Currently, there's just 1 point separating the two sides, and if Hearts win, it'll be the first time since 1960. And it's the Eurovision final tonight. Musician and YouTuber Sam Battle from Grantham carries the hopes of the UK on his shoulders. These fans reckon his song Eins, zwei, drei stands a chance.
3: Oh, it's everything I wanted from our act.
4: I think we actually have a fighting chance. It's a very different sound. Some people love it, some people are not so keen on it, but that is every single, you know, act out here.
5: I feel like Sam's got a sense of fun about him that we've been missing for a few years.
1: Finland is favourite to win, though, with Delta Goodrum's Aussie entry also tipped to score highly. That's the latest. From Radio News Hub, I'm Liz Whittaker.
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1: A challenge to Keir Starmer as Prime Minister has taken another step forward, with Andy Burnham now cleared to put his hat into the ring for selection in the Makerfield by-election. Our reporter Jules Utybridge has the details.
2: Labour's ruling body, the National Executive Committee, has granted Mr Burnham permission to stand in the selection process. The Greater Manchester Mayor is seeking to replace Josh Simmons, who is standing down as an MP, to make way for Mr Burnham for a potential return to Parliament. Applications close on Monday and the NEC will endorse a candidate on Thursday. The 18th of June is thought to be the earliest date a by-election could take place.
1: Armoured vehicles, police horses, dogs, drones and helicopters, along with thousands of officers, are being deployed to London for two major demonstrations. It'll cost the taxpayer £4.5 million. Tommy Robinson's Unite the Kingdom march and the pro-Palestine Nakba Day rally are both due to take place this afternoon, with live facial recognition being used for the first time in a protest policing operation. The Duchess of Sussex is going to attend a memorial for people who've died after suffering digital harm tomorrow. Meghan will be at the opening of the Lost Screen Memorial in Switzerland. Chelsea and Man City face each other in the FA Cup final this afternoon. Chelsea head coach Callum McFarlane.
3: It means a lot to all Chelsea fans. It's a massive game and I hope we can put in a performance for all the fans.
1: It kicks off at Wembley at 3. Hearts and Celtic fans are eagerly awaiting the league title clash. The Scottish Premiership decider gets going at 12:30. If Hearts win, it would mark the first time in 66 years they've taken the trophy. And the Eurovision final is on from 8 o'clock tonight. Sam Battle is the UK entry with his song Ein, Zwei, Drei. Delta Goodrum's Aussie entry is tipped to score highly, with Finland the favourites to win. That's the latest. From Radio News Hub, I'm Liz Whittaker.
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0: 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Keeping you up to date with the weather across Hull, East Yorkshire and North Lincolnshire.
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1: A challenge to Keir Starmer as Prime Minister is a step closer this morning. Andy Burnham has been cleared to run for selection as an MP in the Makerfield by-election. Jules Utibridge is here with more.
2: The Greater Manchester Mayor is seeking to replace Josh Simmons, who is standing down as an MP, to make way for Mr Burnham to return to Parliament. Labour's ruling body, the National Executive Committee, has granted Mr Burnham permission to stand in the selection process. Applications close on Monday and the NEC will endorse a candidate on Thursday. June the 18th is thought to be the earliest date a by-election could take place.
1: £4.5 million, that's the cost of an unprecedented policing operation taking place in London later. Armoured vehicles, police horses, dogs, drones and helicopters will be deployed along with thousands of officers as the mayor aims to avoid clashes between Tommy Robinson's Unite the Kingdom march and the pro-Palestine Nakba Day rally. Tens of thousands of people are expected to attend. Live facial recognition is going to be used for the first time in this sort of situation. Aston Villa have enjoyed a perfect send-off ahead of the Europa League final as the 4-2 win over Liverpool booked their place in next season's Champions League and left the Reds still sweating over their qualification. Man City take on Chelsea in the FA Cup final later. It's the fourth successive time City have got through. Hearts face Celtic in a game which will decide the winner of the Scottish Premiership. Currently, there's just 1 point separating the two sides. If Hearts win, it'll be the first time since 1960. And the Eurovision final gets going from 8. Look Mum No Computer, also known as Sam Battle, is the UK entry with his song Ein Zwei Drei. These fans rate it.
3: Oh, it's everything I wanted.
4: I think we actually have a fighting chance. It's a very different sound. Some people love it, some people are not so keen on it, but that is every single, you know, act out here.
5: I feel like Sam's got a sense of fun about him.
1: That's the latest from Radio News Hub. I'm Liz Whittaker.
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There are a million stories in the Forbidden City. This is just one of them. Good morning, campus. Welcome to the Saturday Morning Breakfast Show here on Halls 107. It's nice to be with you through now until 10 o'clock. We've got a belter of a show today. I'm going to let you know what's going on right across town. I'm not going to step on Helen's toes today with it being Eurovision Day. She's got loads of Eurovision songs. So we're a bit of a Eurovision free zone, but that is not because I disagree with it. It's just that Helen has got a load lined up. And of course, if you were listening to Jason yesterday, he played a lot of Eurovision stuff as well. So we're just going to give you here's a little bit of a break from that. But I will tell you something. Music is top notch today, because you know what it is about Halls 107. Once you've started, you can never go back. And we can't stop the thing that we've started. Speaking of which, the groover from Vancouver, it's Brian Adams.

0: Definitely nothing invisible about us. You can see us and hear us everywhere. Halls 107 with Queen and Bryan Adams prior to that. Hey, tell you something. If you live in Ezel, you are spoilt for choice tonight. Some cracking stuff going on around the town tonight. The Ex-Servicemen's Club Ezel have got the Corsairs on tonight. Great band kicks off that from 6 o'clock tonight, and the band are live on stage from 8:30. And Ezel Town Hall has got a Las Vegas experience. Yeah, a little bit of Las Vegas coming to Ezel, which is an interesting perspective, but there you go. No, it is a night full of Rat Pack music, so dress up in your finery, get yourself along to Ezel Town Hall tonight, and you can have a fantastic night. All the Rat Pack hits, all the good stuff from old Blue Eyes, and you know who. It's going to be interesting, even. And all that, if you just drive up the road, Willoughby's got a Hollywood Glitter Ball on tonight, as well at the McCure Hotel. That is a charity event. Again, it's going to be a night of music and entertainment, food and drinks, and a room full of sparkle as well. For more details, you can go on to the What's On Hall website. You'll find all the details of how to get tickets on there. We, in the meantime, will continue to bring you the soundtrack to your morning with music on the way in just a moment from Sophie Alice Baxter, Madonna, Chic and Cher, just a name but a few.
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from Welton to Warne and from Nuddle Hill Way to North Ferriby, right across Hull, East Yorkshire, North East Lincolnshire. You've got a friend at the weekend, and it's us, Hull's 107. It's 90 with you through until 10 o'clock this morning. Not a bad day weather-wise. Mixture of cloud and sunshine. The rain will keep off until late afternoon, early evening. So it's not a bad day to get out there and do a bit of dog walking today, or if you just fancy a bit of a random stroll, whether it just be just down the coast path, down the Humber, maybe around the country park at the bridge, of course, or maybe just that little bit further afield. Then it's not a bad day to be able to do that. Now, in the show today, we'll be also talking sport as well. That big hoo-ha around City's trip to Wembley. Will they be actually doing it? That's a good point. Will they actually be going, of course? Because their opposition, Southampton, accused of spying? Do you think they are? James

Chic and Madonna, two great songs for your Saturday morning right here on Halls 107. So we move from good times into something a little bit more serious. So it's time for me to pull me serious pants on and have the big discussion with you. Now, you may have been outside the MKM yesterday queuing for tickets for Wembley for next Saturday, where you'll be making the big trip with City down for the playoff final. But there is a possibility, based on the behaviours of Southampton, who, of course, will be the team that City will be meeting next week, there is a possibility that, based on a meeting on Tuesday, that this playoff might not even take place. Because, of course, you may have read about the behaviours of one of the analysts at Southampton, who has been alleged of spying on training against the beaten playoff semi-finalist Middlesbrough. And also, as well, you might have seen this picture floating around of the person that they've alleged spying also in Tiger Leisure. So has he done it with City as well? It's quite interesting, this, because this is a brand new development as well, because apparently they're now saying it's not only happened just with Middlesbrough, but with a number of other teams as well in the Championship. So let me throw me two penneth into the ring. Okay, I'm allowed to do so. Of course, I'm a member of the Media Glitterati. It's only right that I'm allowed to have me two penneth. Now, of course, I'm a Sheffield United fan. As you know, for me, since I know I'll hold my hands up, but obviously,

seasons since Sheffield United, quite a few playoff finals, which we've never won. Now, City, of course, have won and have history of winning at Wembley. And it would be lovely to see them win at Wembley once again. However, if, beyond reasonable doubt, they can confirm that Southampton have cheated, and I know that's a big word, but got to use that phrase. If they found that they have cheated, I think by default, City should get automatic promotion. No qualms, no questions, no recourse of appeal for Southampton. And they can take it to the highest court in the land, even to the European Court of Sport, but they don't get recourse. Plus, on top of that, they don't get the opportunity to play to get the financial rewards of getting the opportunity of getting promoted and beating City at Wembley. Plus, they have to compensate all the fans that have already bought tickets and their travel and the club as well for everything that's been paid out so far. What do you reckon? Bit of strong actions, bit of strong armed, and people will say, well, that's a little bit draconian, Dave. But I'll tell you something. If you're going to cheat, you've got to face the consequences, man, haven't you? Just putting it out there. Now, by sheer chance, something a little less dodgy. This song, Pulse 107.

Gonna love a bit of Edwyn Collins and Dodgy prior to that. It's all right. I didn't deliberately pick that. It's what the computer literally picked for me. Hey, and if it's good enough for you, it's good enough for me. I'll tell you something else that's good enough for you at the weekend, and that is Ian Waterson back with 2 hours of good stuff on Reloaded, of course. Tomorrow night from 6 o'clock, the very best of indie. But looking ahead to today, Helen with you from 10 o'clock this morning with lots of good stuff, including an opportunity to sing along with a few Eurovision favourites. And, of course, Ash here from 12 with the 90s You Forgot. Definitely one of those programmes that make you sit up and listen and go, oh, I've not heard that in a while. Where you found that, Ash? Tell you, always a musical surprise, at least one every hour that'll make you say that. I can promise that. So that's all coming up this morning and into the early afternoon for you. Andy's just got in touch with us. He said, hey, speaking of what's happening football-wise, what about some of the clubs in North Ferriby League? What's happening at Matlock? Yes, I don't know whether you've seen this. Of course, North Ferriby in the same league as Matlock. And, of course, Matlock will be one of the visitors to the Versa Sportswear Stadium this coming season. Yeah, they've got a brand new manager who's decided to quit after just 6 days. And Matlock, who sacked their manager, then brought him back last season, then failed in the playoffs, got rid of their manager, got a new manager in. They've brought their old coach back once again. What is going on there? Now, of course, their chairman is the same chairman that was in charge at Scunthorpe. And we all know what happened at Scunthorpe, of course. I think that is one to watch through your fingers. And I'll tell you something, it's a good job we've got North Ferriby, a properly run club. I don't care about the size of Matlock. I don't care about the budgets. I'd rather watch a club with integrity and, of course, which is well run, which definitely is the case down at the Versa Sportswear Stadium. Good morning to Les and to Dave and to Martin and Jim and all the team that make North Ferriby what it is. We salute you. Right, let's continue. And a very apt song considering that. Because you know what? Doesn't care about the size of the club and how small or big you are. Ferriby have proved in the past, and they definitely will prove again, that if you believe it, you'll definitely achieve it. Speaking of which,

0: Right, I've climbed off my soapbox now. It's all right, I've calmed myself down. I've had to lie down in a darkened room for a couple of minutes and a junior disbrawl should be okay now. Share and believe right here on Halls 107. Hey, if you're looking for a couple of things to do, don't forget, Fawlty Towers is on at the whole new theatre today. Last night of it is on tonight. You can get hold of tickets from the theatre. Also, still occurring as well at Burton Constable Hall, the Curiosity Garden Exhibition and the East Riding Yeomanry Exhibition. Get yourself along to that. And also, as well, the fantastic Middle Child. They have going to be showing their brand new show. It's called Isabel. It's very dark, but I'll tell you something. You will have a great evening getting a little bit of drama into your bloodstream. Check that out. Check out the Middle Child website for more details. We've got music on the way from Paul McCartney and from Doreen in 2 minutes, so don't go anywhere. Keep it on Halls 107. It's seriously addictive.
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Paul McCartney and Ringo Starr. Paul's new single, by the way, from his album The Boys of Dungeon Lane. And I asked my mate Lauren, who lives in Liverpool, and said, does Dungeon Lane exist? He says, oh, yeah, it's at the end of the runway at John Lennon Airport. Yeah, it does exist. It's a bit like us writing a song about Poorhouse Lane, isn't it? You can walk

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1: A challenge to Keir Starmer as Prime Minister has taken another step forward, with Andy Burnham now cleared to put his hat in the ring for selection in the Makerfield by-election. Jules Utybridge has more.
2: Labour's ruling body, the National Executive Committee, has granted Mr Burnham permission to stand in the selection process. The Greater Manchester Mayor is seeking to replace Josh Simmons, who is standing down as an MP to make way for Mr Burnham for a potential return to Parliament. Applications close on Monday and the NEC will endorse a candidate on Thursday. The 18th of June is thought to be the earliest date a by-election could take place.
1: Tens of thousands of people are expected in London for two major demos amid a huge £4.5 million police operation. Armoured vehicles, police horses, dogs, drones and helicopters will be deployed along with thousands of officers as the Met aims to avoid clashes between Tommy Robinson's Unite the Kingdom march and the pro-Palestine Nakba Day rally. Prosecutors have been told to consider whether protest placards, banners and chants viewed on social media may count as offences of stirring up hatred during the rallies. The Duchess of Sussex is going to attend a memorial for people who've died after suffering digital harm tomorrow. Meghan will be at the opening of the Lost Screen Memorial in Switzerland. Man City take on Chelsea in the FA Cup later. It's the fourth successive time City have got through. Boss Pep Guardiola reckons there should be a stand at Wembley named after him.
3: It is a point in English football to not make a stand to Pep. You know that? So many times I've been there, at least a lounge or a box or something like that.
1: Hearts and Celtic fans are eagerly awaiting the league title clash. The Scottish Premiership decider kicks off at 12:30. If Hearts win, it would mark the first time in 66 years that they've taken the trophy. And the Eurovision final gets going from 8 o'clock tonight. Look Mum No Computer, also known as Sam Battles, the UK entry with his song Ein Zwei Drei. That's the latest from Radio News Hub. I'm Liz Whittaker.
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But admit it's a right old belter, that Warwick Wonder. But what a one hit it was. It bites calling all the heroes 7 minutes past nine, and you're back in the room for hour two of proceedings on Saturday Morning Breakfast. It's Nighty with you through until 10 o'clock this morning. Lovely to have your company. And if he started on the heroes this morning, I think that calls for a little bit of a celebration.

0: Do you know what? We got a bit clever there. It Bites, Calling All the Heroes. Celebration by Cool and the Gang. And Roses by Haywood. Unfortunately, we can't keep the run going because nobody has actually released a single called Dairy Milk. Although I think a couple of years ago, there was one in the charts called Black Magic.
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Well, I can safely say there's nothing in spiral about our carpet here in the Halls 107 studio. It's a bit more of like a tufted Wilton, I think, to be honest with you. And prior to that, it was Blondie, Call Me, taken from the soundtrack of the movie American Gigolo, produced by Giorgio Moroder, and number one back, would you believe, 46 years ago. It's true. Yes, 1980. Helen just came through while that was playing. She's just putting the finishing touches to her show. She's here from 10 o'clock this morning with a whole host of good stuff, plus some Eurovision classics. As you say, hey, speaking about Eurovision, love, do you know how long it was ago since they did Riverdance? 32 years. Does it seem like 5 minutes ago? Remember it? Because I think everybody remembers the time where Eurovision used to sing all the entries and then it used to go to the interval act, and normally it was some dodgy turn that you would have probably found on the Paul Daniels magic show. They had this guy on that was a crossbow specialist. So he fired like sort of crossbows at what have you. And it was supposed to end with it knocking something off. I think it was somebody's head or what have you. And he missed. And then they showed a clip of it hitting it, which they filmed early. So rubbish, honestly. Or they used to have like sort of really dodgy magicians on, or unicycle riders. And then in 1994, somebody said, do you know what? We're just going to move it a little bit left field. And I think everybody was wondering what RTE were going to do when it cut to the opening like sort of seconds of Riverdance. Things were never the same again. I checked it out yesterday. I tell you something, it's about 5.5, nearly 6 minutes long, and you can tell the reaction it gets at the end, which even now still makes the hairs on my arm stand up, because it gets to the end of it and they do the final step, and you see old Flatley himself and Gene Butler, who never looks more beautiful, turn to each other and I says, hey, go on then. What do you reckon about that? And the point in Dublin just goes absolutely, well, they go outstanding. Go and watch it today. Give yourself a treat. I tell you, you will get the same reaction. You'll sit there and go, wow, that really happened? One of those moments where you say, I wish I'd been there.

selling Santry and other fancy goods as well. They are the cult, of course, and pride of that. Robbie Williams, Old Before I Die. Just another thing to be looking out for today, if you're heading down to social tonight, Daddy G from Massacre Attack and a number of special guests, including Steve Cobby, who was a regular visitor here to Halls 107 in the past. They are going to be doing their business for you, so get yourself along to social. And I can say that O'Reilly's have got on tonight for you, Britalica, the Britney Spears metal tribute. It sounds amazing. Oh, you want to get yourself along to that. Britalica happening at O'Reilly's. Going to be yourself a bit of live music. Hey, do you know what? Forgot to mention that this is a radio station where legally you're allowed a comfort break every Friday between 2 and 4. Don't forget, Andy back this week with more good music conversation. It's guaranteed to definitely put a smile on your face and a spring in your step. So join him, Andy Comfort. Make it a date, 2 till 4 this Friday.

0: Barbara O'Reilly, and you too. I'll tell you something. You're asking the question, who's next? Revival House Project and Joe Cocker in 2 minutes.
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Revival House Project, Moose Tea, Kathy Brown, Uncle Tom Cobley and all. And I'm going to make it, I think I've just made it for another Saturday morning. Thank you very much for the company over the last 2 hours. We'll do it all again tomorrow for Sunday morning breakfast. Helen is, well, she's like a greyhound in the slips at the moment, waiting to get the all clear from the starter. She's here with more good stuff after 10. I'll see you tomorrow morning.

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1: Tens of thousands of people are expected in London for two huge protests. Tommy Robinson's Unite the Kingdom March and the pro-Palestine Nakba Day rally are both taking place. Policing them is costing the taxpayer £4.5 million. Georgia Lee has more on the Unite the Kingdom event.
2: Sir Keir Starmer says its organisers are peddling hatred and division, and police are planning a huge operation to try and keep things under control. That means thousands of officers will be on the streets, and live facial recognition cameras will be used for the first time at a protest. Now, Downing Street says it respects the right for people to protest peacefully, but anyone causing any trouble can expect to face the full force of the law.
1: The likelihood of a challenge to Sir Keir Starmer's Prime Minister role has stepped up. The Greater Manchester Mayor Andy Burnham is going to be allowed to try to be voted in as an MP, which should mean he could contest the top job. Chelsea and Man City face each other in the FA Cup final this afternoon. Chelsea head coach Callum McFarlane.
3: It means a lot to all Chelsea fans. It's a massive game and I hope we can put in a performance for all the fans.
1: It kicks off at Wembley at 3. Hearts face Celtic in a game which will decide the winner of the Scottish Premiership. Currently there's just 1 point separating the two sides, and if Hearts win it'll be the first time since 1960. Finally, it's the Eurovision final later. Musician and YouTuber Look Mum No Computer, also known as Sam Battle from Grantham, carries the hopes of the UK on his shoulders. These fans reckon his song Ein, Zwei, Drei stands a chance.
4: Oh, it's everything I wanted from our act. I think we actually have a fighting chance. It's a very different sound. Some people love it, some people not so keen on it, but that is every single, you know, act out here.
5: I feel like Sam's got a sense of fun about him that we've been missing for a few years.
1: Finland is the favourite to win the competition, with Delta Goodrum's Aussie entry also tipped to score highly. That's the latest from Radio News Hub. I'm Liz Whittaker.
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7: And your weather. Today we'll see a mostly sunny start, but cloud will build in through the morning. In the afternoon it will be largely cloudy, but it will remain dry, but perhaps some patchy light rain will arrive towards the evening. Your maximum temperature today, 15 degrees. That's your Hull's 107 FM weather.
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Mansemelo, 2015 winner from Sweden. Are you ready for a Saturday thing? Coming up on the programme today, we've got a Battle of the Bands, a Eurovision-themed Battle of the Bands. I'm quite excited about this one. It's going to be a tough choice. So I'm Helen, I'm with you till 12 o'clock today. And it's a Saturday thing. We've got the Saturday thing time machine coming up in the second hour. We've got that Battle of the Bands, as I say. We've got a couple of nods to Eurovision. And just a great show coming up all round. What we've got? We've got that new one from Duran Duran, which I rather like. It's rather funky. We've got the Walrus of Love, Barry White, as well. But get your events in. If you want an event mentioning on the radio, get in touch in all the usual places. And I'll read it out later. This is Corner Shop.

FM. Well, good morning. Lovely to have your company today. I have to tell you that I'm here at Hull's 107 FM studio headquarters. We share the building with a lot of people. And you know when somebody's had terrible toilet traumas and then they spray everywhere? It smells like that. The whole building sounds like somebody sprayed a toilet with some nice perfume spray to get rid of the smell. I don't know what they've done. I don't know if they've put one of those little automatic squirty things somewhere, but it stinks. It absolutely stinks. Anyway, really, really great to have you here today. Are you looking forward to the contest tonight, or are you gonna hide and watch something else instead? I watched an episode of Columbo yesterday. I mean, it's quite tempting, isn't it? Columbo or Eurovision, that is a tough choice, just like our Battle of the Bands will be later on. Can't wait to reveal that to you. If you want your events mentioning, you have to get in touch with me, because if I don't know what they are, I can't say I'm on radio. So got a few coming this week, but we need more. So anything going on this week or next week or in the future, because I can make a note and I can read them out a bit nearer the time. You need to let me know. All the usual places. 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

Barry White. You see the trouble with me? Yeah, there's a lot of trouble going on here, definitely. Coming up after, let's get this right, Bebe Rexha and Faithless, A New Religion, we're going to have our events diary. Let's see where we're going out this week.

Messenger, good place to do it if you've got an event coming up and you want it mentioned on the radio. They've got their Spring Summer Fair tomorrow, Sunday the 17th, at Thorngambald Village Hall. It's on between 10 and 3 o'clock tomorrow, and their mascot Lily the Hedgehog will be there. It's all to raise funds to help the hedgehogs. Quite hard to say that, funds to help the hedgehogs. So if you go along to that, there'll be plenty to see and do. Bridlington Kite Festival, that's on today and tomorrow at the Sewerby Cliff Top. You can get the land train there from the centre. You've got kites of all shapes and sizes, and not bad weather for it either. There's a few stalls as well and places to get something to eat. So that's a good day out tomorrow or later on today if you would like. What else have we got? Oh, there's quite a few bits and bobs going on. Take It Serious Productions, they've got their last performance of Avenue Q at the Stage 1 Theatre in Hull Truck. And that's an amateur production as well, so good on them, you know, go and support that if you can. Garthorpe Village Hall, they've got The Sounds of Simon and Garfunkel, that's on tonight as well. I'm giving you lots of excuses not to watch Eurovision tonight, aren't I? That's from 7:30 tonight, £18 to get into that one. And around the theatres, you've got your last chance to see Fawlty Towers at the Hull New, if you can get tickets to that. Hull City Hall, Chris McCausland's on with his Yonks tour. I saw that last year in Bridlington. It was absolutely fantastic. He's very, very funny. What else have we got? Yeah, we've mentioned the Avenue Q. So there you go. There's plenty going on out and about. I just need to give a shout out to Britalica, a Britney Spears metal tribute. That's on at O'Reilly's tonight from 7 o'clock. I mean, that's got me interest. That's piqued me interest. A Britney Spears Metallica metal tribute. Brilliant. Right, we're going to have Dandy Warhols now. It's a Bohemian Like You. But don't forget, get in touch with me here on the Saturday thing if you want your event mentioning. Okay,

This is a Saturday thing. It's me, Helen, here with you till 12 o'clock today, live in Studio 1, Hulse 107 FM. We're going to hear from The Cult and The Alarm. I mean, it's a real duo of tracks to put your feet up to. And then it's the Battle of the Bands.

0: Time for your Battle of the Bands now. It's a Eurovision special. So who have I got lined up for you? Well, who's going to be? Who's going to be the proud recipient of a 23p per minute royalty fee presented in a cheque from Hull's 107 FM and personally signed by our very own Millsy? Well, fighting it out this week, we've got this.
1: Though it hurts to go away,
0: Brotherhood of Man. With us in 1976, you know. It's a very sweet song. Sounds like they're singing it to a girlfriend or wife, but the final line of this song is, although you're only three, and there's a lovely little card that gives you a sort of ah feeling. But will we be listening to the whole thing? Will we hear that final chord? Because we've also got this. Are you ready?

Yes, it's Bucks Fizz, making your mind up. So we have, I mean, Bucks Fizz, they won it in 1981. They've had quite a checkered past, which I might tell you about later on. And then after they won in 81, we had a slew of second places. Scott Fitzgerald in 1988 with Go. Don't remember that one. Live Report. Why do I always get it wrong? Michael Ball, One Step Out of Time. Sonia, Better the Devil You Know. Loads of second places until, of course, 1997. Katrina came along with Love Shine a Light. So, the choice is yours. What are we going to have? Are we going to have Save Your Kisses for Me, Brotherhood of Man, or Making Your Mind Up by Bucks Fizz? The choice is yours. Get in touch. You can put a comment on the Saturday Thing show post, or you can just message on Twitter or email studio at 107fm.co.uk. But who I play is up to you. Now, this one didn't even make it to the grand final. It's ABBA and Ring Ring.

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5: No matter what, no matter what,

David Bowie, Modern Love. Before that, you heard Lady Gaga featuring Doechii, and that was Runway from Devil Wears Prada 2. Right, I'm going to leave you with Robbie Williams, Let Me Entertain You. And then coming up in the second hour of the programme, well, we'll be seeing who's going to win that Battle of the Bands. It's going to be quite exciting, and we're going to see what's on the Saturday Thing Time Machine as well. We've got a couple of nice oldies for you there. This will take us to the 11 o'clock news.

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1: £4.5 million is being spent on policing two huge rival demonstrations in London today. Tens of thousands of people are in the capital for Tommy Robinson's Unite the Kingdom march and the pro-Palestine Nakba Day rally. Georgia Lee has more details on the Unite the Kingdom protest.
2: Police say they're planning an operation on an unprecedented scale today. Thousands of officers will be on the streets, along with armoured vans, police horses and drones. And for the first time ever at the protest, live facial recognition cameras. Now the Prime Minister's criticised those behind it today and promised a tougher stance earlier this week on what he called far-right agitators. He says he respects the right to protest, but those breaking the rules will face the full force of the law.
1: The Mayor of Greater Manchester is a step closer to challenging Sir Keir Starmer for the role of Prime Minister. Andy Burnham's been given the thumbs up from Labour to try for a position as an MP. If he gets the seat, he'll be able to make a move to take the top job. The Duchess of Sussex is going to attend a memorial for people who've died after suffering digital harm tomorrow. Meghan will be at the opening of the Lost Screen Memorial in Switzerland. Chelsea and Man City face each other in the FA Cup final later. That kicks off at Wembley at 3. Meanwhile, Hearts and Celtic fans are eagerly awaiting the league title clash. The Scottish Premiership decider kicks off at 12:30. If Hearts win, it'll mark the first time in 66 years they've taken the trophy. If they do win, Hearts are expected to celebrate on the streets of Edinburgh tomorrow. Celtic have no official event if they win, with Police Scotland saying the team hadn't put any plans in place for official celebrations. And the Eurovision final gets going from 8 tonight. Look Mum No Computer, also known as Sam Battle, is the UK entry with his song Ein Zwei Drei. That's the latest from Radio News Hub. I'm Liz Whittaker.
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5: And today's weather, well, we've had a sunny start, but this afternoon it's going to be largely cloudy. It will remain dry, but there'll be patchy light rain arriving by the evening. And your maximum temperature today is 15 degrees. That's your Hulls 107 FM weather.
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Welcome back to the second hour of the Saturday Thing with me, Helen Beat. I'm here with you right the way through to 12 o'clock. Oh, we've got a battle on our hands. Our battle of the bands today is between the Brotherhood of Man and Bucks Fizz. So I need you to keep your votes coming in. Maybe find the show post on Facebook or Messenger and let me know who you want me to play later on in the programme, because it's a mighty battle. Save all your kisses for me or making your mind up. Tough choice, tough call. We've also got the Saturday Thing Time Machine coming as well. And that's two former Eurovision artists, but not actually their Eurovision songs. So a little bit different. This is Rainbow, Since You've Been Gone.

Well, if you're watching Eurovision tonight, and to be fair, I did give you plenty of other things you could be doing tonight earlier on when I did our little events diary. So, you know, you got no excuses. But there's a few highlights to look out for. I've just been reading about Finland. Finland are quite the favourites. They've got, their act is the equivalent of Harry Styles doing a duet with violinist Nicola Benditti. So, yeah, Pete apparently is quite a looker. Apparently, he's the sexiest man in Finland or something. And she looks fabulous. She's a violinist. She has to at one point sprint. She's called Linda. Linda has to sprint the entire length of the catwalk in high heels while clutching her precious violin, a 1781 Galliano worth an estimated £500,000. She must be pretty good on the violin if she spent that much on it. You know, the better you get, the more you're willing to spend, aren't you, on these instruments? But also, you see, we run the risk of Australia winning, which will be very interesting, because I don't know if everyone will be going to Australia if they do win to perform it next year. They've sent in Delta Goodrum. Obviously, Delta Goodrum, their former Neighbours actress. That's the most important thing there. But she is an incredible singer. She really is. She's got a song called Eclipse that has a chorus that would make Celine Dion jealous. So I'm quite looking forward to hearing that one too. I've not heard it yet. Anyway, talking of Eurovision, I've got a few nods to it. And here's one of our classic second places. It's Sonia, Better the Devil You Know. It's terminally cheery, this

0: From the city that gave the world chip space, this is 107 FM.
1: Seconds left in the game. Think Cloud have the ball in their own half. Surging run forward. Beats one opponent with ease. Leaves another in its vapour trails. See ya. Lays the ball off to the left. Gets it back. Into the box. Oh, pick that one out. Think Cloud have won again. That's exactly what it feels like when your business starts scoring and winning with AI. On the 9th of June, kicking off at 10 a.m, join ThinkCloud at the Aura Innovation Centre and step into the strategy box. 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
0: The Saturday Thing

Time for Battle of the Bands now. It's our Eurovision special. So in the blue corner, we've got Bucks Fizz, Bobby G, Cheryl Baker, Mike Nolan, Jay Aston. And in the red corner, we've got the Brotherhood of Man. And some names I can't remember, but they were great. They won in 1976. Now, I've got a little bit of a... I've got some help for you here. A little bit of help for you if you're having trouble deciding. So, in 1985... I mean, obviously, Bucks Fizz won in 1981, didn't he? With the lineup I just mentioned. In 1985, Jay Aston quit and Shelley Preston replaced her. But by the 90s, she'd also left. Bobby G, Cheryl and Jay and Mike continued until 1996, because Jay rejoined, you see. So stay with this. Now, when Mike Nolan quit, he was replaced with David Van Day from Dollar. Bobby G and David Van Day didn't get on, so David and Mike Nolan got two new female singers and continued as Bucks Fizz, which Bobby didn't like. Bobby G did not like that. By the way, did you know the G stands for, I've written it down somewhere, the G stands for something really random. It's like gubby. That's really random, isn't it? I did not know that. Anyway, they didn't get on. So Bobby took legal action and insisted they be called Bucks Fizz, starring Mike Nolan and David Van Day. So David Van Day continued the new Bucks Fizz until Bobby G took more legal action, resulting in David having to call his band David Van Day's Bucks Fizz. Meanwhile, in 2004, Cheryl Baker, Mike Nolan and Jay Aston got together and decided to call themselves The Fizz. They weren't allowed to call themselves Bucks Fizz either. And they're still continuing. They've now got Matthew Pateman from 90s boy band Bad Boys.

0: Die From Heaven says, Brotherhood of Man for me. I learned the dance when I was at primary school and I can still do it. Here we go. A bit of Brotherhood of Man. Is this what you're thinking, Di? Are you there? Are you getting your legs out already?
1: It's impossible to stay,
0: or will it be? Now, Jason on Facebook says, it's easy. I've made my mind up. Books fizz. See what I did there? Yeah, I see what you did there. I mean, you know, it's a tough choice. Adrian says Bucks Fizz with the iconic ripping off the skirts. Yeah, because apparently Bucks Fizz, they didn't cover themselves in glory on the live show, but the skirt ripping off did do it for them. So there you go. Plenty of choice. Let's have Katy Perry. And it's time for the Time Machine.

That's Katy Perry there, Waking Up in Vegas. Oh, I rather like that. Now, in 1969, Lulu won the Eurovision Song Contest with Boom Bang A Bang. But today we're going to hear from her, and we're going to hear The Boat That I Row. It's a great track. Because Cliff Richard entered twice, and he's not bitter about losing, honest. I think he came second with Congratulations. That's the one where he was hiding in the toilet, isn't it? Because he was really mad that it was so close. And power to all our friends. But we're going to hear, after Lulu, we're going to hear Cliff's Devil Woman.

Eddie Swims, Mr. Know-It-All. It is Hull's 107 FM. It's a Saturday thing with me, Helen. And oh, I've got a few comments coming in about the Battle of the Bands. Erica says, definitely Brotherhood of Man. That ending is so cute. And Liz says, loved Bucks Fizz more than ABBA as a kid. So, you know, we're going to find out after we've heard from Kings of Leon and then Alex Warren, who's going to win our Battle of the Bands this week?

It's time to reveal who's won the Battle of the Bands. Catherine's been in touch. She says, I'm off out tonight. I'll probably be ripping my skirt off just like Bugs Fizz did all those years ago. Well, who's won? Is it Brotherhood of Man? Save your kisses for me. Or is it Bugs Fizz? Making your mind up. I mean, you've given me a tough choice. It's been really hard to choose a winner. But you have chosen a winner, and it's this.

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Nelly Furtado, Turn Off the Light. This has been your Saturday Thing with me, Helen Beat. Got some guests in next week. We've got some ladies from the Riding for the Disabled Association. So I'm really looking forward to chatting to them next week. And if you're having a Eurovision party, enjoy yourselves. I'm sure it's going to be great fun. And our lad, it's called Sam Battle. Look mum, no computer. He's got links in Withensea. I think some of his family are from Withensea, aren't they, originally? Well, last time we had a Sam in the Eurovision contest, we came second. So good luck to him. Let's hear it before the midday news.

0: tens of thousands of people are in London for two huge rival protests. Tommy Robinson's Unite the Kingdom March and the pro-Palestine Nakba Day rally are both taking place. An unprecedented police operation is costing the taxpayer £4.5 million. Georgia Lee has more on the Unite the Kingdom event.
1: Sir Keir Starmer says its organisers are peddling hatred and division, and police are planning a huge operation to try and keep things under control. That means thousands of officers will be on the streets, and live facial recognition cameras will be used for the first time at a protest. Now, Downing Street says it respects the right for people to protest peacefully, but anyone causing any trouble can expect to face the full force of the law.
0: The likelihood of a challenge to Sir Keir Starmer's Prime Minister role has stepped up. The Greater Manchester Mayor Andy Burnham is going to be allowed to try to be voted in as an MP, which should mean he could contest the top job. A blaze at a waste facility in Scotland has continued into a fifth day. Firefighters are still at the landfill site near Ladybank in Fife. Man City take on Chelsea in the FA Cup final this afternoon. It's the fourth successive time City have gone through. Boss Pep Guardiola reckons there should be a stand at Wembley named after him.
2: Disappointing English football to not make a stand to Pep. You know that? So many times I've been there, at least a lounge or a box or something like that.
0: And final preparations are underway in Vienna ahead of the grand final of the Eurovision Song Contest. The UK's entry is Look Mum, No Computer. Dave Goodman is Eurovision's head of communications.
3: Every artist gets 3 minutes on stage. It's really important what you do with those 3 minutes. And that's why Eurovision is still so popular, because it's gone from artists standing in bow ties in little theatres to huge arenas like the 10,000 capacity Wiener Stadthalle that we're in this year.
0: That's the latest from Radio News Hub. I'm Liz Whittaker.
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Do Re Mi, so far so good from Carter, the unstoppable sex machine. And for the 90s that you forgot, my name is Ash. Welcome along to the underplayed and the underappreciated. The year was 92, and it was their only chart-topping album, 1992, The Love Album. And they played their last gig in November of 2014 as a group, I believe. Jim Bob and Fruit Bat have been doing a few solo gigs as well. Let's continue the 90s that you forgot. Next up, we're going to the year 1998, coming from the album It Doesn't Matter Anymore. This only made a 38 in the charts, in 97, in fact. The band did release their latest album in 2019. This comes from the Supernaturals, Love Has Passed Away.

It would be the 15th of their 23 top 40 hits for the band, formed in Crawley back in 1976 from the year 1990. The Cure, and indeed, you've just heard that quite a lot, of Never Enough. On the 90s, You Forgot with me, Ash. Now we'll go to the year 93. Popped up on the previous year's film called Singles. The band thought the demo was much better, sort of trashier, but better. Well, they brought it out originally, coming out later with Pearl Jam, State of Love.

Next up on Ash's 90s, the Forgot Love, the NME single of the week. It was the in 1996, only made 47 in the UK, but the debut single here from the Super Furry Animals, Hometown Unicorn.

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Very Animals debut single, that would be the same one from Travis, All I Want to Do is Rock, making the dizzy heights of 39. Back in 1997, Travis, All I Want to Do is Rock, next up to a more band with a bit more back catalogue behind them. This made number 7 in 1998 from their 6th album called Blue. The Daily Record says Mick Hucknall discovered he is a romantic at heart. For Simply Red, Say You Love Me.

0: It garnered very little airplay at the time. Back in 97, the lyrics were seen as unfriendly from the album International Velvet, making number 40 for Catatonia and I Am The Mob. Next up, something that did rather well on the continent, then topping the charts in France, Norway and Sweden. Something of a one-hit wonder, though, in the UK in 92 for 10 Sharp. Do you remember this one? Called You.
1: It's

But you were singing along, weren't you? Now going to have a change of pace now into the year 95. From their third album, Behind Closed Door, they had three singles from it, all making the top 40. Here's Thunder, River of Pain!

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Give yourself 3 points. Remember the band called Two Thirds, a top 20 hit in 94, and I Want the World. Next up to the year 92 now, May 21 in the UK, the Swing Out Sister. This is Am I the Same Girl?

And next up, we're going to a band you were convinced were one-hit wonders. This is Clay, John, Toby, Todd and Kirk. Do you remember Deep Blue Something? Well, they had another hit called Josie. Take my-

And taking us to the news, I'll play you a band which gets a lot of airplay on other shows, quite understandably. This is from the year 91. Originally, the demo was called Sick Puppy, and they had a bass line for it, and they're in search of a song. He made 13 for U2, taking us to the news.

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1: £4.5 million is being spent on policing two huge rival demonstrations in London today. Tens of thousands of people are in the capital for Tommy Robinson's Unite the Kingdom march and the pro-Palestine Nakba Day rally. Georgia Lee has more details on the Unite the Kingdom protest.
2: Police say they're planning an operation on an unprecedented scale today. Thousands of officers will be on the streets, along with armoured vans, police horses and drones. And for the first time ever at the protest, live facial recognition cameras. Now the Prime Minister's criticised those behind it today and promised a tougher stance earlier this week on what he called far-right agitators. He says he respects the right to protest, but those breaking the rules will face the full force of the law.
1: The Mayor of Greater Manchester is a step closer to challenging Sir Keir Starmer for the role of Prime Minister. Andy Burnham's been given the thumbs up from Labour to try for a position as an MP. If he gets the seat, he'll be able to make a move to take the top job. Police are trying to find a man who stood in an East London street and threatened Jewish people. Officers were sent to Whitechapel Road in Tower Hamlets after an online video showed the suspect making threats of violence and slurs. The Jewish Community Police Force, Shomrim, described the footage as a horrific video circulating on social media. And the grand final of the Eurovision Song Contest takes place tonight. Look Mum No Computer, aka Sam Battle, is the UK's entry. The musician and YouTuber is best known for his homemade musical instruments and has created the set for the competition himself. Dave Goodman is Eurovision's head of communications.
3: The UK this year, like so many of the other broadcasters and artists taking part, are sending something that I think is probably identifiably British, which is really good. And that's what I think leads to success in this competition. People know where you're from. It's really good that people can identify your song.
1: It starts at 8 o'clock. That's the latest from Radio News Hub. I'm Liz Whittaker.
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I think it's fair to say that's of its time. The year was 1990. It made 40 in the charts. It's Michael Wells and Lee Newman, a.k.a. Tricky Disco, and indeed Tricky Disco. Change of pace now, top 20 hit in 95 from the album No Need to Argue About Her Problems with the British Press and Journalists. Here's the Cranberries, Ridiculous Thoughts.

Def Leppard and Heaven Is on the 90s That You Forgot with me, Ash. It made number 13 in 1993. Joe Elliott of the band said it's more Queen than Queen, if there is that is such a case, from the album Adrenalizer, though Joe Elliott did hate the video, apparently. Now, next up on the 90s, You Forgot. Let's have some Eurodance now from much maligned band at the time, although you did buy this, taking it to number 2 in the charts. It's the first one to have Anita Doth on lead vocals, and they removed Raceling's guard's rap on it. Oh no! Here is Too Unlimited, The Twilight Zone.

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1: Seconds left in the game. Think Cloud have the ball in their own half. Surging run forward. Beats one opponent with ease. Leaves another in its vapour trails. See ya. Lays the ball off to the left. Gets it back. Into the box. Oh, pick that one out. Think Cloud have won again. 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

London Girls from Duffy. That'll be Stephen Duffy, the co-founder of Duran Duran back in 1978, although he made the mistake of leaving the band just before they became famous. Nonetheless, that is part of his solo career from 1995. Going back a year now to the album Without a Sound, it was written on the tour bus when the band were in Britain supporting Jesus and the Mary Chain. This, May 25 in 1994 for Dinosaur Jr. Feel the Pain.

Aztec Camera bringing us Dream Sweet Dreams on the 90s. You forgot from the year 93, Aztec Camera there. The band formed back in 1980. Roddy Frame there, whose last LP was out in 95. I think he's still knocking around in the music business. Next up, we're going to go to the year 1990. That was made 76 in the UK. There was a dispute over the co-writing credits for this one. This is the Black Crowes and Jealous Again.

And next up on Ash's 90s that you forgot, we'll go to that home of techno. That'd be Essex then, for a band from the early 90s now, consisting of Lucia Home and the keyboardist Paul Carnell, one of those rare bands, a techno band that went out on tour as well. This would be a top 20 hit for the band called Sunscreen, and it would be a track called Perfect Motion.

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the year. It was 1996, Skunker Nancy and Twisted Every Day Hurts, May 26 in the UK. The album was called Stooshin. The video was inspired by the film Total Recall. Next, upon the 90s that you forgot, we'll go to a forgotten single from a band you remember had Hey Music Lover and the theme from S-Express. Other material they had out in 1990 were from the band S-Express. And this features the vocal talents of Sonique. Remember her? Well, she was at the mic to do S-Express and Nothing to Lose.

Well, it's certainly got a feel of Stock Aitken and Waltham about it, but I'm not going to denigrate it too much because it was their fourth top 20 hit from the same LP, which is something of a record, with the first female to achieve this in the UK. That'll be Sonia in 1990, making number 16 in the UK with Counting Every Minute. I do remember in lockdown it said, Sonia, big fan of caravanning, which couldn't be any more Alan Partridge, could it? And these have been the 90s that you forgot with me. I shall take you to the year 92 now, from a gentleman who's getting rather greedy, who released two LPs in the same day, I believe, after a two-year project. This made number 11 in the charts in 92. It features a Randy Jackson on bass guitar. From 92, I'll leave you with Bruce Springsteen and The Human.

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1: Tens of thousands of people are in London for two huge rival protests. Tommy Robinson's Unite the Kingdom march and the pro-Palestine Nakba Day rally are both taking place. An unprecedented police operation is costing the taxpayer £4.5 million. Georgia Lee has more on the Unite the Kingdom event.
2: Sir Keir Starmer says its organisers are peddling hatred and division, and police are planning a huge operation to try and keep things under control. That means thousands of officers will be on the streets, and live facial recognition cameras will be used for the first time at a protest. Now, Downing Street says it respects the right for people to protest peacefully, but anyone causing any trouble can expect to face the full force of the law.
1: The likelihood of a challenge to Sir Keir Starmer's Prime Minister role has stepped up. The Greater Manchester Mayor Andy Burnham is going to be allowed to try to be voted in as an MP, which should mean he could contest the top job. A blaze at a waste facility in Scotland has continued into a fifth day. Firefighters are still at the landfill site near Ladybank in Fife. Man City take on Chelsea in the FA Cup final this afternoon. It's the fourth successive time City have gone through. Boss Pep Guardiola reckons there should be a stand at Wembley named after him.
3: Disappointing English football, they're not making a stand to Pep. You know that? So many times I've been there, at least a lounge or a box or something like that.
1: And final preparations are underway in Vienna ahead of the grand final of the Eurovision Song Contest. The UK's entry is Look Mum, No Computer. Dave Goodman is Eurovision's head of communications.
4: Every artist gets 3 minutes on stage. It's really important what you do with those 3 minutes. And that's why Eurovision is still so popular, because it's gone from artists standing in bow ties in little theatres to huge arenas like the 10,000 capacity Wiener Stadthalle that we're in this year.
1: That's the latest from Radio News Hub. I'm Liz Whittaker.
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1: £4.5 million is being spent on policing two huge rival demonstrations in London today. Tens of thousands of people are in the capital for Tommy Robinson's Unite the Kingdom march and the pro-Palestine Nakba Day rally. Georgia Lee has more details on the Unite the Kingdom protest.
2: Police say they're planning an operation on an unprecedented scale today. Thousands of officers will be on the streets, along with armoured vans, police horses and drones. And for the first time ever at the protest, live facial recognition cameras. Now the Prime Minister's criticised those behind it today and promised a tougher stance earlier this week on what he called far-right agitators. He says he respects the right to protest, but those breaking the rules will face the full force of the law.
1: The Mayor of Greater Manchester is a step closer to challenging Sir Keir Starmer for the role of Prime Minister. Andy Burnham's been given the thumbs up from Labour to try for a position as an MP. If he gets the seat, he'll be able to make a move to take the top job. Police are trying to find a man who stood in an East London street and threatened Jewish people. Officers were sent to Whitechapel Road in Tower Hamlets after an online video showed the suspect making threats of violence and slurs. The Jewish Community Police Force, Shomrim, described the footage as a horrific video circulating on social media. And the grand final of the Eurovision Song Contest takes place tonight. Look Mum No Computer, aka Sam Battle, is the UK's entry. The musician and YouTuber is best known for his homemade musical instruments and has created the set for the competition himself. Dave Goodman is Eurovision's head of communications.
3: The UK this year, like so many of the other broadcasters and artists taking part, are sending something that I think is probably identifiably British, which is really good. And that's what I think leads to success in this competition. People know where you're from. It's really good that people can identify your song.
1: It starts at 8 o'clock. That's the latest from Radio News Hub. I'm Liz Whittaker.
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0: 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It's out of control. It's taken over the studio. It's barricaded itself in and it's playing where it wants.
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0: 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Playing what it wants, when it wants, and nothing else. 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

0: You are listening to 107 FM's Rebellious Jukebox. It won't do as it's told, it won't clean up, make its bed or make a brew, but it picks the great music that you're about to hear right now.
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1: Two major protests are underway in London amid a huge £4.5 million police operation. Armoured vehicles have been deployed, along with around 4,000 officers on duty, as the Met aims to avoid clashes between Tommy Robinson's Unite the Kingdom march and the pro-Palestine Nagba Day rally. Tens of thousands of people have gathered for the Unite the Kingdom march, waving union flags, while protesters in South Kensington are carrying Palestine flags. Final preparations are underway in Vienna ahead of the grand final of the Eurovision Song Contest. The UK's entry, Look Mum No Computer, real name Sam Battle, is hoping his song Ein Zwei Drei will impress. Dave Goodman is Eurovision's head of communications and tells us why the competition remains so popular.
2: Every artist gets 3 minutes on stage. It's really important what you do with those 3 minutes. And that's why Eurovision is still so popular, because it's gone from artists standing in bow ties in little theatres to huge arenas like the 10,000 capacity Wiener Stadthalle that we're in this year.
1: The mayor of Greater Manchester is a step closer to challenging Sir Keir Starmer for the role of Prime Minister. Andy Burnham's been given the thumbs up from Labour to try for a position as an MP. If he gets the seat in Makerfield, he will be able to make a move to take the top job. Enjoying the arts could be as important as exercise in slowing ageing. Researchers found a variety of activities were useful, including reading, listening to music, or visiting a gallery or museum. Professor Daisy Fancourt led the study at UCL.
3: Well, I think we're all quite good at remembering little rules, like getting our five a day of fruit and vegetables, or our 10,000 steps, or whatever it might be. And I think it's a great idea to try and incorporate similar daily engagements in arts and creative activities if we can, even if that's just for 15 or 20 minutes.
1: And hearts have been broken at Celtic Park as the home side clinched another William Hill Scottish Premiership title on the final day of the season. Celtic left it late to win their 14th title in 15 years. From Radio News Hub, I'm Johnny Holmes.
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1: Seconds left in the game. Think Cloud have the ball in their own half. 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See ya. Lays the ball off to the left. Gets it back into the box. 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Think Cloud have won again. 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
1: Wes Streeting has confirmed he would enter a leadership contest to replace Sir Keir Starmer, telling reporters, "I'll be standing." He said Britain must pursue a new special relationship with the European Union and signalled he wanted to see the country rejoin the trade bloc in the future. Streeting has warned Labour will be the handmaidens of Nigel Farage and the breakup of the United Kingdom unless it changes course. The grand final of the Eurovision Song Contest takes place tonight. Look Mum, No Computer, aka Sam Battle, is the UK's entry. The musician and YouTuber is best known for his homemade musical instruments and has created the set for the competition himself. Dave Goodman is Eurovision's head of communications.
2: The UK this year, like so many of the other broadcasters and artists taking part, are sending something that I think is probably identifiably British, which is really good. And that's what I think leads to success in this competition. People know where you're from. It's really good that people can identify your song.
1: Thousands of people have gathered in central London for rival demonstrations organised by Tommy Robinson supporters and pro-Palestine groups. The Metropolitan Police say 11 people have been arrested by early afternoon as around 4,000 officers were deployed in a major security operation costing £4.5 million. Weight loss drugs could be helping with asthma symptoms. A study presented to the European Congress on Obesity claims people who use the drugs had a reduction in asthma flare-ups and inhaler use. Dr. Erica Kennington is the head of research at Asthma and Lung UK.
3: Some people living with obesity and asthma struggle to lose weight. This is often because they're anxious about becoming breathless or having an asthma attack, but this means they're stuck in a vicious cycle of not being able to lose weight and their asthma worsening. So it's really positive news that these drugs that support weight loss can offer a promising alternative.
1: And Celtic dashed Hearts' Scottish Premiership dreams in dramatic fashion as Dejan Mader's late VAR-assisted winner helped the hosts secure a 3-1 victory in the title decider. From Radio News Hub, I'm Johnny Holmes.
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0: 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It's out of control. It's taken over the studio. It's barricaded itself in and it's playing what it wants.
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0: It's from Hull. It plays loads of great music. So it's musical. We are 107 FM. Oh, I like that last song. Here comes another one on 107 FM.

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1: Wes Streeting has confirmed he would enter a Labour leadership contest to replace Sir Keir Starmer. He said Britain must pursue a new special relationship with the European Union and signalled he wanted to see the country rejoin the trade bloc in the future. Here's the moment he confirmed he would stand.
2: We need a proper contest with the best candidates on the field, and I'll be standing.
1: Meanwhile, Andy Burnham has claimed he is focused on winning a seat in Parliament rather than ousting Sir Keir as Prime Minister. But the Mayor of Greater Manchester also said he was prepared to fight to the highest level if he is successful in contesting and then winning the Makerfield by-election. It's Eurovision final tonight. Musician and YouTuber Look Mum No Computer, also known as Sam Battle from Grantham, carries the hopes of the UK on his shoulders. These fans reckon his song Eins Zwei Drei stands a chance.
3: Oh, it's everything I wanted from our act.
4: I think we actually have a fighting chance. It's a very different sound. Some people love it, some people not so keen on it, but that is every single, you know, act out here.
5: I feel like Sam's got a sense of fun about him that we've been missing for a few years.
1: Finland is the favourite to win, though, with Delta Gudrum's Aussie entry also tipped to score highly. A blaze at a waste facility in Fife has continued into a fifth day as firefighters remain at the scene. Fire crews are still dealing with the incident at the landfill site near Ladybank as of Saturday morning. The alarm was raised at about 1:35 p.m. on Tuesday. At the height of the incident, 12 appliances and specialist resources were dealing with the blaze. And Manchester City have kept alive their slim hopes of winning a domestic treble as Antoine Semenyo's sensational second-half finish broke Chelsea's resolve to settle the FA Cup final 1-0 at Wembley in a cagey affair. That is the latest from Radio News Hub. I'm Johnny Holmes.
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12: Hello, what's your particular taste in music? I wonder, do you rave about? Or perhaps like to relax with? Oh, there again, there's always... Records don't have to be requested purely for yourself. Be generous. Have one played for your mother, brother, father, sister, cousin, uncle, aunt, or just for the fun of it.

Razor Light in the morning, and before that, Reef and Place Your Hands, kicking off another edition of this Stereo Underground. And what a brilliant featured artist we've got in the featured artist slot this week. Four tracks from one particular artist. We call it the featured artist slot because it's a chance to show off some of the obvious ones, but also some of the album tracks and the tracks that you don't often hear from an artist's particular back catalogue. And each artist usually typifies what Stereo Underground is all about. And these guys have never, ever been in the SU featured artist slot before. It's the B-52s. They're celebrating 50 years in the music industry this year. Yeah, 1976, would you believe it, was when they started. They're doing a tour at the moment. They're going to be touring all across Europe later this year. And I thought it's about time we had them in the featured artist slot. So here we go. We're going to kick off with this, which got loads of requests. I'm not going to name check everyone that wanted this, but thank you. If you popped a message in the Facebook group or sent me an email to latto@stereounderground.co.uk. If you ask for this one, this is superb.

Rosillo's Top of the Pops, and before that, B-52s and Rome. Do you see what I did there? If you're not aware, yes, the B-52s are our featured artists this week. They're going to be doing a tour across Europe throughout the rest of the year. There's some random dates that have been announced. I'm sure plenty more will be announced. I know there's a very funny clip of the B-52s circulating on social media at the moment, doing a less than enthusiastic performance. It's probably the safest way to put it, of Love Shack. But I'm sure it's going to be a good show, because those guys, the Rosillos, are one of the support artists. The other one is Devo. And we're going to have some Devo very soon again here on Stereo Underground. But no sooner than the B-52s will be back in the featured artist slot with another one in about 20, 25 minutes' time. Hi, Barry. Thank you for your email to latto@stereounderground.co.uk. Now, Barry is a subscriber, and he says, I love the mixtapes, especially the ones from 1977 to 1982. Now, if you subscribe like Barry to the Stereo Underground Mixcloud channel, you get all these bonus editions, including our mystery mixtapes, which seem to be going down particularly well, especially those years. He says, that period was the most influential period for me growing up. What made my day was the 1977 edition in particular, and your pick of Suspended Sentence by The Good Doctor. One of my friends at the time had the Innocence EP, a much better record collection than me, if I'm completely honest. He must have got a lot more pocket money. I trawled the record shops and the back pages of Sounds for ages looking for that EP, and despite being an avid collector of John Cooper Clarke records for nearly 50 years, never managed to get a copy. I don't think I've heard that track for over 40 years. It brought back memories of that period. At least I have that now on the 1977 mixtape, and it's a tape I will never get tired of. Also, a bit of the bucket list one from that selection for me, as I'm finally going to go to see Kraftwerk next month. Oh yeah, tick them off the bucket list. Thanks for the selection. It goes without saying that by playing the full-length version of Marquee Moon, you have done every time since you played it for whoever's requested it after Tom's sad passing many years back. You have done a great service for everyone. In the days of songs starting with the shouts of 1, 2, 3, 4 and struggling to make 2 minutes, that track is an epic masterpiece. That, and of course the 12-inch version of Ghost Town, seems to be the ones that you always go to every time. Well, I do try my best, because that is the point of us having Stereo Underground. And he ends by saying, if you want a different television song to play sometime, what about Ain't That Nothing, which to me has a bit of the Tom Petty vibe about it. All the best, Barry. Thank you, Barry. Good idea.

0: Hello to everyone that's been emailing latto@stereounderground.co.uk. Specifically now, we're going to go to Rob Griffiths, who is emailing from Norwich, and he says, Latto, I'll keep this brief. My son Harry and his girlfriend Zyla love your station. They listen every Saturday on their way to band practice. I can always put you on to take them, but the irony is they were both born long after the tunes were released. Could you give them a shout-out some point between 1.15 and 1.25, as they're both about to start their A-level exams, and I want them to know how proud I am of them. Maybe a sneaky request for One Step Beyond, maybe Madness and Prince Buster. Big thanks in advance. I know they'll be blown away to hear this shout-out. Big up, Miss Selector, Rob Griffiths in Norwich. Thank you, Rob. We've got some wonderful radio stations that put this programme out. You can get it anytime, any place, courtesy of Mixcloud. It sounds like Rob is listening to Future Radio, which is a superb radio station in Norwich, who play Stereo Underground every Saturday between 1 and 3. Hopefully this is going out about the right time, if I've done my calculations correctly, Rob. So hello to you, and hello to your son, Harry, and your girlfriend, Zyla Harry. Well done, guys, for enjoying Stereo Underground. You've clearly got good taste. You've clearly, Harry, picked it up from your father. And I'm going to play you two back-to-back, because One Step Beyond from Madness is superb. But when he mentioned Prince Buster, I've got to play something from him as well.
1: Hey, you! Don't watch that! Watch this! This is the heavy, heavy monster sound!

Prince Buster and his All-Stars with Madness, and before that, Madness themselves with One Step Beyond. Thank you very much for your email, Rob, with your underage listeners, Harry, and his girlfriend, Zyla. Good luck, guys, with your A-levels and, of course, your band practice as well, which kind of is more important. That's how it will seem when you look back many years later, believe me. Let's go on to another email now, and it's for our next track from this week's featured artist, the B-52s. This is Peter Williamson, who's emailed latto@stereounderground.co.uk. Hey, Richard, hope you and Mrs. L are well. Long time since I messaged you. Thought I would express my loving for your members' shows. Ah, another A-star listener here. Peter is another subscriber. Do it now if you're not a subscriber. There's loads. We do a bonus edition every week now. You've surpassed yourself on the Rarities edition, which held some forgotten tracks for me. Now the B-52s. They're one of my favourite ever bands. I would love to put a few suggestions your way for you to consider, other than the obvious and somewhat overployed Love Shack. Overplayed, I think you mean there. It could be overployed. For me, I put forward the following, and he's done me a nice list. We're going to pick one off there. He also says, could you please consider UK Subs as a future band of the week? They've got a wonderful back catalogue. I'm sure they'll go down well with all the SU fans. You're right, Pete. We'll do that at some point in the future, but in the meantime, I'm going to play you this from the B-52s off your list. This is Funplex.

Chrissie Hynde and the Pretenders back on the Chain Gang here on Stereo Underground. Hi, Martin. Martin Gedge has emailed Latto at stereounderground.co.uk saying, Richard, could you please play anything from Toya? Big fan in the 1980s. Still listen to her songs now and again. Thank you very much, Martin Gedge. No problem, Martin. Let's have this one for her. It's an obvious one. It's a great one. And then we're going to have our virtual music pub quiz. So stand by for that.

0: Toya, it's a mystery here on Stereo Underground, where it is time for this. Grab a pen, a pencil, a quill, whatever writing implement you can get your grubby mitts on.
1: It's time for the doors of the dirtiest pub in town to open. The carpet's sticky, the jukebox is jammed, and there's a dog in a corner chewing a traffic cone. Don't look at it, or it'll bite you in the neck. Stereo Underground's virtual pub quiz.
0: And a big thank you to Michael for supplying this week's questions. He hasn't put his surname on there. It's just five lyrics that Michael has sent in to latto@stereounderground.co.uk. You need to identify who is usually performing which particular track. So when I give you the lyric, work out what track it is and then tell me who usually performs it. That's usually the best way to get the answer. You need to write it down on whatever scrap of paper you can find. It's six questions in total. Five will be like that, lyric ones. Then I'm going to play you a track. You need to identify who is performing it. It's going to be a cover version. I know it's usually a cover version, but this one is a great cover version. I have played before, so if you're a hardcore listener, you should recognise this. I want to know who's doing it. That's number six. Write your six answers down. If you don't know the answer, write Noel Edmonds. You never know, it could be. We've had it before. Stranger things have happened. And then I will basically ask you to share it on social media with the hashtag Stereo Underground, and I'll give you the right answers in an hour. Okay, let's go through Michael's first of all. Let's start from the beginning.
1: Question one.
0: I was looking for a job and then I found a job. I was looking for a job and then I found a job. What's the title of the track? Who usually performs it?
1: Question two.
0: On that bleak track, see her tiny feet. On that bleak track, see her tiny feet.
1: Question 3.
0: River splashes against the rocks. River splashes against the rocks. What's the track? Who usually performs it?
1: Question 4.
0: Everyone has been burned before. Now, this is from a very obvious Stereo Underground track and artist, but I didn't recognise this lyric when Michael sent it in. Everyone has been burned before.
1: Question 5.
0: I can't sleep this way anymore. I can't sleep this way anymore.
1: Question 6.
0: And number 6, I am going to play you this track. It is a superb cover of Paint It Black. I've played this a few times over the years. I may have even played it in this slot before. I lose track of which one's been question number 6. If I have, it certainly hasn't been for a long time. This is Paint It Black. Who is performing this? The Stones classic, but it's covered by who? That's answer number 6 you need. Once you've got them all written down, take a photo of your camera phone, share it on socials, hashtag Stereo Underground on Twitter, X, Blue Sky, wherever you want to put it, Instagram, or in the Stereo Underground Facebook group. I'll give you the right answers in an hour.

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4: Wes Streeting has confirmed he would stand in any Labour leadership contest to replace Sir Keir Starmer, saying the party needs a proper contest over its future direction. In his first appearance since resigning as Health Secretary, Streeting also called for Britain to build a new special relationship with the European Union.
5: The biggest economic opportunity we have is on our doorstep. We need a new special relationship with the EU because Britain's future lies with Europe and one day back in the European Union.
4: Hearts have been broken at Celtic Park as the home side clinched another William Hill Scottish Premier League title on the final day of the season. Hearts have led much of the season and led again through captain Lawrence Shankland before being pegged back before half-time. Celtic left it late with goals in the 87th and 98th minutes to win their 14th title in 15 years. The Eastbourne Open tennis tournament will still go ahead despite its tennis courts being vandalised, the Lawn Tennis Association has said. Council teams arrived early at Devonshire Park in Eastbourne on Friday to continue preparations for the Grass Court Championships, only to discover extensive damage across several tennis courts. Despite the vandalism, the LTA said there will be no impact on the tournament. Doing a creative activity just three times a year could slow down ageing. That's according to researchers at UCL. Professor Daisy Fancourt led the study. She said it's about getting a little bit in every day.
6: Often people find that that small dosage each day is actually so enjoyable, they're often keen to try and increase that.
4: And it is understood that Michael Carrick has broadly agreed terms on a deal that will keep him at Manchester United following an impressive short-term stint in charge. The 44-year-old says he wants to see improvements and further progress at Old Trafford as he looks to next season and beyond. That's the latest from Radio News Hub. I'm Johnny Holmes.
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I had to look up when that track was released because I couldn't believe it, that it was 10 years ago. I actually had to double check that from a different couple of sources. Bizarre. 10 years old already. Still feels like that only came out a couple of years ago, maximum. When the Light Gets In, which was the new single off the album that came out in that year, which I played a lot from. 100% or Nothing is one of my favourites. I like to wheel out a lot. Primal Scream, of course. Before that, we had some other great tracks on the programme, and we've still got some brilliant ones to come on this week's playlist, including our next one now from the B-52s. Thank you, Simon, for requesting this, and Carl, and loads of other guys, particularly in the Facebook group, as well as the emailers. This is Rock Lobster. I had to play this. When you got the B-52s as featured artist, this is bound to pop up.

Adam and the Ants, Young Parisians, which was a request. Where was the email of the person that wanted that? Ah, it was Tim. Thank you, Tim. Tim Fry emailing from Suffolk to Latto at stereounderground.co.uk. Richard, just listening on catch up, you played Delta 5, Mind Your Own Business, which is a track that I actually requested years ago, back in lockdown time. I'm so glad you're still playing it. I know, and that is one, I've mentioned this before, which suspiciously popped up on a television advert about 6 months after we started playing it on Stereo Underground. So I like to think that it brought it to someone's attention. They thought, this would sound great on an ad, and it does. But don't watch the advert too many times, because sometimes that ruins your kind of impression and feeling with the tracks. You get distracted thinking of the product it's advertising. Although saying that, it hasn't worked particularly well, because I can't remember what the product was. Anyway, Tim goes on to say, what about Adam and the Ants, Beat My Guest, or Young Parisians, or Car Trouble? I had Car Trouble on a few months ago, so there you go. That was Young Parisians for you. And before that, for Simon and Carl and everyone else that wanted it, it was Rock Lobster from the B-52s, this week's featured artist. Another track from them on the way in about 20-25 minutes time. Let's go to another requestee now. It is Steve. Thank you very much, Steve Hitchcock, who also emailed that address saying, Richard, done it. In the last month or so, I've bitten the bullet. I've become a subscriber to the Mixcloud channel. Ah, well done, Steve. You joined the A-Star listeners enclosure, and you now get access to all the bonus editions on there. If you're not a subscriber, do it now. He says, I'm enjoying both the radio show and the mystery mixtapes. I've got to number 6 so far, and I'm looking forward to catching up with all the other recent offerings and the bonus editions in the back catalogue. It's brilliant. I know you just spin them, he says. Folks suggest them, but Richard, you have to pick the right ones. It's not hard, though, when I get a good list like this, because Steve's gone on and sent me a list that's broken down into two. The first ones says these are really good, strong SU offerings, and the second list are more left-field offerings. So I'm going to go with one off of each of them. When we're talking about left-field, you can't get more left-field than John Bird, An Amazing Man, which I've never played on SU before, and that is coming up after this from Blind Faith. This is Can't Find My Way Home.

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1: Okay, right now, here we're going again from the top. And this time, the first violins. I want you to plug the instruments into the gas main because I'm not getting the sound I'm liking. And the wives, what form in the backing group, let you come round to the front of me where I can keep my eye on you. That's better. Now, here we are going. Stop now. Stop now when I'm telling. Listen, stop. Shut up. Thank you. Now, I'm counting you in with the well-known counting themes. Here we go. One, two. Oh, no. We'll come after two. Five.

listen. With the world famous Kampala Key Club mind keeping in the damn background, what the hell going on here? It looking like some kind of musical coup to me.

John Bird, amazing man, and before that, Blind Faith, Can't Find My Way Home. Let's have another two for the price of one, because that lucky person there, Steve Hitchcock, got two for the price of one, and the next person that's going to get that is Gordon Roberts, who's emailed latto@stereounderground.co.uk. Now, Gordon likes the TV show and the audio edition, so I'm going to divide these up between the two. He says, Richard, thank you for all the work you put into SU. It's becoming an essential part of my routine, and it is the perfect accompaniment to making dinner and washing up. I'd love to hear a song or artist for the first time, and it got me thinking about what I'm calling underplayed, underappreciated, and under-the-radar songs or artists that you don't hear very often, and hopefully for someone else it will be their first time. And he's listed stuff on here like Alcohol from the Kinks, Ivory Coast from Rancid, The Face Smiles Back Easily from Ocean Colour Scene. I'm gonna go with, off of here, The Zootons, You Will You Won't, and something from David Bowie which I've never played before. Which one do you think it is? It starts with the letter L and the first word, second word begins with a W. Which Bowie one is that? Well, that's here after this from The Zootons.

0: Little Wonder from David Bowie. There we are. Never played on Stereo Underground before. And before that, it was the Zootons. You Will, You Won't. Thank you very much for requesting them and sending in that marvellous list. It was really, really appreciated. Gordon Roberts, very kind of you. Latto@stereounderground.co.uk. That is the email address. We will go through the answers in our virtual music pub quiz after this from Wolf Alice.
1: 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Stereo Underground.

0: Wolf Alice, Freezy here on Stereo Underground. Let's have the answers in our virtual music pub quiz this week. Thank you, Michael. Michael didn't leave his surname on the list, which is a shame because these are good lyrics. I wanted to thank you properly, Michael. But Michael, whoever and wherever you are, I appreciated your email. Let's go through them then from the top.
1: Question one.
0: I was looking for a job and then I found a job. Heaven knows I'm miserable now. From the Smiths, released in 1984.
1: Question two.
0: On that bleak track, See Her Tiny Feet, Charlotte Sometimes from The Cure, released in 1981.
1: Question three.
0: River Splashes Against the Rocks, Mersey Paradise from The Stone Roses, released in 1989.
1: Question four.
0: Everyone Has Been Burned Before. This is the one that would have foxed me and then irritated me because it's such an obvious SU track and artist. It's the only one I know from The Charlatans, released in 1990.
1: Question five.
0: I Can't Sleep This Way Anymore, Dare from The Wedding Present, released in 1987.
1: Question six.
0: And the track which I played, which was a cover version of a Stones classic, it was Painted Black. I've done a few versions of Painted Black over the years. U2 did a great version of Painted Black, which I played in this slot. This one, though, was by The Modettes. There you go, that's all six answers. If you want to submit some questions for the virtual music pub quiz, they could be lyric ones, they could be just general questions on an SU music theme, or a mixture of everything. Send them in, latto@stereounderground.co.uk. It'd be great to get some more in the pot. Right, let's have our next track from this week's featured artist. Thank you, Cheryl, and everyone else that wanted this. This is Planet Claire from the B-52s.

Shipbuilding from Robert Wyatt here on Stereo Underground. Thank you very much, Adrian in Somerset, who emailed Latto at stereounderground.co.uk, saying, Richard, just discovered your show on Mixcloud. I used to listen to it at the other place, been listening to your old shows on the Mixcloud channel. I love listening to it. It's like listening to my record collection, he says. It'd be great to hear Shipbuilding by Robert Wyatt. Many thanks, Adrian in Somerset. Thank you, Adrian. Good choice. Who's going to be featured artist next week? Because we've had our last one for the B-52s. It's going to be, pathetic drum roll, four from Half Man Half Biscuit. I got roasted on the comments section on the Mixcloud channel because I played Joy Division Oven Gloves the other day. People said there's more to them than that. I know, I've played loads over the years. Which ones should I put in the featured artist slot next week? Let me know. latto@stereounderground.co.uk. Hi, Eddie Sale. He emailed that address and said, I can't wait until SU Live at the end of the month. Oh yeah, only 3 weeks. In fact, under 3 weeks to go. It's going to be a brilliant night. To get me gig ready, I'm off to see Thomas Dolby in Bournemouth on the 15th, and I'd love it if you could also play something from not just Thomas, but Prefab Sprout, because he's going to be supported by Martin, Paddy's brother of Prefab Sprout fame. In honour to kind of honour this, he's saying here, keep my excitement in check as well until the 30th. Do me a 2-for-1 and play me one for both, please. It'd be great. Looking forward to catching up with you, Mrs. Latto, and Phil from the Dark Disco, of course, and the Vapors in Eastleigh on May the 30th. You can still get tickets now. The last remaining ones, get them now. They're on the Concord Club website. Thank you, Eddie. We're going to round off this week's edition with both those tracks back to back. Thomas Dolby on the way after this from Prefab Sprout.

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5: Wes Streeting has confirmed he would stand in any Labour leadership contest to replace Sir Keir Starmer, saying the party needs a proper contest over its future direction. In his first appearance since resigning as Health Secretary, Streeting also called for Britain to build a new special relationship with the European Union. Streeting made it clear who he thinks the real rival is.
6: Because when Labour loses, the country loses. And the stakes are higher than ever. Because for the first time in Labour's history, our biggest opponents aren't the Conservatives, but Nigel Farage and Reform.
5: The King is greatly shocked and saddened to have learned of the death of a service person who fell from their steed following a display at the Royal Windsor Horse Show. The soldier was part of the King's troop, Royal Horse Artillery, and fell at around 7 p.m. on Friday after exiting the arena. Despite being given immediate medical treatment, the soldier sustained serious injuries and police have confirmed he died at the scene. Hearts have been broken at Celtic Park as the home side clinched another William Hill Scottish Premiership title on the final day of the season. Hearts have led much of the season and led again through captain Lawrence Shankland before Celtic came back. Midlothian fan John Connolly is devastated.
7: We tried. I mean, was it a penalty? I mean, I haven't actually seen the... Was it a penalty? I don't think it was, but it's devastating.
5: Manchester City kept alive their hopes of winning a domestic treble as Antoine Semenyo's sensational second-half strike broke Chelsea's resolve to settle the FA Cup final 1-0 at Wembley. And it's the Eurovision final tonight. Musician and YouTuber Look Mum No Computer, also known as Sam Battle from Grantham, carries the hopes of the UK on his shoulders. Finland is favourite to win, though, with Delta Goodrum's Aussie entry also tipped to score highly. That's the latest from Radio News Hub. I'm Johnny Holmes.
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0: 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He's doing what he wants and playing what he wants. This is Bairns' Eclectic Circus.

Good evening to you. A welcome along to Monday night's Burnsy's Eclectic Circus here on Hull's 107 FM. Unless you're listening to Saturday night's repeat, in which case, welcome along to Saturday night's repeat of Burnsy's Eclectic Circus here on Hull's 107 FM. And if you were listening to coming out the weather there about the knobbly knees, it's just to prove that the show is live. Well, at least it is on the Monday night. Saturday night repeat, there's nothing I can do about that. But anyway, I do hope you're well. The usual 2 hours of tunes and some waffle, frankly. You're getting more waffle than tunes at this stage, but that's the tradition as I sort of try and hit my stride and, you know, get into a music show and introduce the first tune. I'll get there eventually. The bed's not that long, so, you know, another 3 minutes of this and then, you know, inevitably we'll hit the first tune. Which radio show, by the way, is offering you Big Mama Thornton with the Muddy Waters Band as a first tune? Eh? Which other radio show is offering you that? With the likes of the Ramones on the programme? The Heptones? If I'd been slick there, they'd all have rhymed with owns, wouldn't they? Ramones, Heptones, somebody Jones. I don't think there's anybody Jones on the programme. It could be one of those where there is indeed more waffle than tune. So maybe I should just crack on and get this done. If you've never heard the programme before and you've stuck this far on a rather rambling intro, then thank you very much. It will get better. There's some quality music coming up. You may tap a toe or two. If you've got more than two toes, feel free to tap them all. If you've only got two toes, then I'm feeling sorry for you. I'm feeling your pain. I think that's enough pain for the listening public. Shall we just crack on, Burnsy? Yeah, let's crack on. So welcome to Burnsy's Eclectic Circus here on Hull's 107 FM, where we'll kick it off with the Muddy Waters Band, who are accompanying Big Mama Thornton.

Big Mama Thornton. I've got my headphones clamped to my ears there. And I'm not one of these presenters that can reel off all the players on the song and everything like that. But the bass playing in there, I loved it. I don't know who it was. I'm not anoraki in that. I'm not having a go at people that can do that sort of stuff. I admire the skill and the research, but I'm so superficial. It's just, that's never going to happen. But I love the bass playing in there and the rest of it, the whole package. Big Mama Thornton with the Muddy Waters Band. This is Courtney John.

That's good work, isn't it? Courtney John and Lucky Man. So we've had a bit of blues, we've had a bit of reggae, we're going to have a bit of jangly guitars. I only put this show together this afternoon. So all the tunes on this show I've played before on Burnsy's Eclectic Circus. And this tune wasn't in it. And then I was putting my other show together or starting it for Burnsy's to-do list on Friday. And I spotted that at the Polar Bear tomorrow night, they weren't originally on the lineup, this band are playing. And you can see them for free tomorrow night. They're from York. They're called Bull. And this has become a big favourite of mine. It's called Green.

0: They're called Bull. They've been added to the sesh at the Polar Bear in Hull down Springbank on Tuesday night. If you fancy a bit of music, three bands, and it is free. I will play Emma Fee from the Happy Endings later on this edition of Burnsy's Eclectic Circus.
1: If your name's down, you can come in. This is Burnsy's Eclectic Circus.
0: The wonderful Russ Litton there. This is Royal Otis.

0: Due to my technical incompetence, and I opened the guest microphone and not the presenter's microphone, you may not have heard ahead of that record, and it was beautifully done, that is the Love Buzz. Okay? And it just shows it's live, because if this wasn't a live programme, I'd have edited that cock up out, wouldn't I? So there you go, the Love Buzz. We'll crack on, we'll draw a veil over it, and we'll be back after these messages with Delamitri, if that's all right with you. Well, even if it's not all right with you, we're back with Delamitri.
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Sometimes you just need some Ramones in your life, don't you? Sorry for the rather loud intro to that, but hey, it's the Ramones. Whenever we put that in the system, we obviously cranked it up to 11. Delamitri, the Ramones. What this programme needs is some female vocalists. Step forward, Cyndi Lauper and Anne Peebles.

great, isn't it? This is Burnsy's Eclectic Circus, by the way, if you're just tuning in. Thank you for finding us here on Hull's 107 FM. This is the live Monday night version. If you're finding us on the Saturday night, then you're listening to the repeat. Hopefully I'm still alive, but, you know, it's but it is a repeat on Saturday. But it's worth listening to, at least once, anyway. This is Herman June and Mookie Mookie.

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7: We're going to go a bit ecclesiastical. Well, at least we've got a band called the Cardinals.

That's the Cardinals. I mentioned earlier on the show, on the Eclectic Circus, that Bull had been added to the bill that were playing the Polar Bear at the Sesh tomorrow night. That's Tuesday. Already on the bill were the Happy Endings. Here's one of the sisters from the Happy Endings. This is Emma Fee.

You can see her and the rest of the band at the Happy Endings at Polar Bear tomorrow night. That's Emma Fee. And this is Burnsy's Eclectic Circus. I had to think about that then. I think, what are you doing? It's Monday night. Oh, that's what you do on a Monday night. This is Dr. John. Maybe I need to go and see Dr. John. Dr. John, are you getting your cream? Anyway, this is Dr. John. I love this track to bits. It's called Mamaroo.

I'm going to have to check that, because that's a different version than the one I remember. I haven't played it for months, and it just sounds different. But anyway, Doctor, check it out. I'm going to have a look in the system and see what's going on there. But do check it out. And it was Dr. John and Mama Roo. And just mentioning Emma Fee and what's going on at the Polar Bear. In case you don't know, I do two shows on Hull's 107 FM. The second one is called Burnsy's To-Do List. It's on a Friday morning between 10 and 12. And it is a cultural show. And I get round all the, well, loads of venues in Hull, the East Riding, and indeed south of the river. And all the music played on the show, and we have guests as well, is appropriate to shows that are going on in local venues. So there you go. I just thought I'd tell you, so you know, because there's loads of music. And again, you get a wide variety of music because there's lots of different shows going on. Talking of a wide variety of music, I'm going to play a bit of Beach Bunny for you to take us to the news at 9 o'clock. This is Beach Bunny. And it's not, the song title is not a reflection on Burnsy's eclectic circus. It's called Clueless.

0: Bit different to the stuff I normally play on the Eclectic Circus, but worthwhile nevertheless. I do hope you agree. You're not going to like every tune. That's Beach Bunny. More to come.
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4: Tens of thousands of people attended two major protests in central London. As police said, there were 31 arrests. Tommy Robinson's Unite the Kingdom march and the pro-Palestine Nakba Day rally both took place with about 4,000 police officers on duty. 31 arrests have been made as of about 4:30 p.m. on Saturday, according to police. Wes Streeting has confirmed he would enter a Labour leadership contest to replace Sir Keir Starmer. He said Britain must pursue a new special relationship with the European Union and signalled he wanted to see the country rejoin the trade bloc in the future. Here's the moment he confirmed he would stand.
5: We need a proper contest with the best candidates on the field, and I'll be standing.
4: Meanwhile, Andy Burnham has claimed he is focused on winning a seat in Parliament rather than ousting Sir Keir Starmer as Prime Minister. But the Mayor of Manchester also said he was prepared to fight to the highest level if he is successful in contesting and then winning the Makerfield by-election. It would allow him a path back to Westminster to challenge Sir Keir. Celtic dashed Hearts' Scottish Premiership dreams in dramatic fashion as Dazen Maeda's late VAR-assisted winner helped the hosts secure a 3-1 victory in the title decider. Hearts fan Matt Cronin is trying to see the positives.
6: We started today thinking we would win the league, but yeah, it was just excitement. Genuinely, like, if you looked at last season and this season, you genuinely wouldn't have believed that in a one-game shootout we could win the league.
4: And the Lexus Eastbourne Open tennis tournament will still go ahead as planned, despite its tennis courts being vandalised, according to the Lawn Tennis Association. Council teams arrived early at Devonshire Park to continue preparations for the Grass Court Championships on Friday, only to discover extensive damage across several of the courts. That's the latest. From Radio News Hub, I'm Johnny Holmes.
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9: 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He's doing what he wants and playing what he wants. This is Bairns's Eclectic Circus.
0: Oh yeah, I'm unshackled, I'm unleashed, I'm possibly unhinged. I just love the guitar riff in this. This is Betty James, and I'm a little mixed up.

Betty James and I'm a Little Mixed Up. The guitar riff in that, the little guitar riff in that is a work of art. Anyway, we'll stay in the Crackley Records department in terms of, well, records from the era of Crackley Records. Bit of Prince Buster for you on the Eclectic Circus.

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1: Tough for having a listen. That was JD McPherson, by the way, and it's all over bar the shouting. Still to come, when I'm just looking at my screen in front of me, coming up between now and about 20 to 10, we've got Candy Staten, we've got Terry Hall, Carla Genevieve, The Go-Betweens, Seven Dark Lords, Carson McCone, and we'll kick off this little segment with Gabriel Kelly and Dylan LeBlanc.

No rain tonight or tomorrow or indeed Wednesday or indeed Thursday, according to the weather forecast. Gabriel Kelly and Dylan LeBlanc, who had, you know, may have been paying attention to a weather forecast when they wrote the song. It's called Falling Rain. This one's called Lying Here with Linda on My Mind by Carson McCone.

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thought I'd throw in a bit of the go-betweens this Monday night on Burnsy's Eclectic Circus here on Hull's 107 FM. Loads of great music on the station. Secondhand songs coming up at 10 o'clock. And the specialist music shows all the way through the night. And then the freshly squeezed breakfast, which should be with Janine in the morning. I should have checked that. But I suspect it's Janine in the morning at 7 o'clock. Also live at 10 o'clock, Jeff Bealby will be here with Liveline. Loads of great stuff all the way through the day. Some fantastic music, all sorts of music, really wide variety of music played on Hull's 107 FM. Here's a thought. If you're a fan of a Cleethorpes band called The Life and Times of the Brothers Hogg, as I am, then you'll recognise this voice. This is Darren, the lead singer of The Life and Times of the Brothers Hogg, which is a band that sadly folded. Here he is with a newish band called the Seven Dark Lords.

0: Cheers.
1: He's got an amazing voice. That is the Seven Dark Lords and a prayer for a troubled mind. Here's a song, the only song I know that's about a chemist that I've rather fallen in love with. It comes from Carla Genevieve, and it's called Greg's Discount Chemist.

0: if you want to make a little note of that, Carla Genevieve, G-E-N-E-V-E, and the song is called Greg's Discount Chemist.
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Well, a bit of class from the late, great Terry Hall of the Specials, and this guy's in love with you. 9:37, Monday night, wherever you're listening in the world, and people can listen right across the world because we are available online. Thank you for your company tonight. You fancy a bit of Candy Staten? And I'm just a prisoner of your good loving? Well, you're going to get it.

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0: 6 foot 2, eyes are blue. Big Bad Bairns is after you.

Timeless. Prefab Sprout and Bonnie. Those of you with keen ears will know that that was the 2007 remastered version. You'll have spotted it straight away with your keen ears, won't you? This is Burnsy's Eclectic Circus. We don't play a lot of jungle on the show because I'm not that au fait with the genre, but I can play a band called Jungle.

If the timing's about right on this show, you'll get two more records. You'll definitely get two more records, but I don't think there'll be a third, looking at the timing. It's 9:51 and 30 seconds on a Monday night. Saturday night, the world might have moved slightly on its axis for the repeat, so, you know, that time check may not be accurate, but be aware you are listening on Saturday night to Burnsy's Eclectic Circus on Hull's 107 FM, and the Saturday night show is a repeat of this live Monday night show. You can tell I was just filling a bit of time there, so I had to waffle less as we got nearer to the 10 o'clock news. Tom Jones will be the last record. This is Cut Glass Kings as the penultimate record on Burnsy's Eclectic Circus.

And that's about your cracker for this edition of Burnsy's Eclectic Circus. That was the Cut Glass Kings. I'm back on Friday with Burnsy's to-do list, when there'll be loads of music reflecting shows that are going on at various venues in Hull, the East Riding, and indeed in Northern Lincolnshire. So that's to come on Friday. Between then and now, there's loads of fantastic shows with some brilliant presenters here on Hull's 107 FM. So keep it here. Thanks for listening tonight. Look after yourselves. Enjoy the decent weather this week. We'll go out with Tom Jones.

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3: Wes Streeting has confirmed he would stand in any leadership contest to replace Keir Starmer, saying the party needs a proper contest over its future direction. In his first appearance since resigning as Health Secretary, Streeting also called for Britain to build a new special relationship with the European Union.
4: The biggest economic opportunity we have is on our doorstep. We need a new special relationship with the EU, because Britain's future lies with Europe and one day back in the European Union.
3: Meanwhile, Andy Burnham has claimed he is focused on winning a seat in Parliament rather than ousting Sir Keir Starmer as Prime Minister. But the Mayor of Greater Manchester also said he was prepared to fight at the highest level if he is successful in contesting and then winning the Makerfield by-election. The King is said to be greatly shocked and saddened following the death of a member of the King's Troop Royal Horse Artillery at the Royal Windsor Horse Show. The soldier died after falling from a horse following a display on Friday evening, despite immediate medical treatment at the scene. Buckingham Palace says the King will contact the family personally to offer his condolences, while police say the death is being treated as unexplained but non-suspicious. Hearts have been broken at Celtic Park as the home side clinched another William Hill Scottish Premiership title on the final day of the season. Hearts have led much of the season and led again through captain Lawrence Shankland before Celtic came back. Midlothian fan John Connolly is devastated.
5: We tried. I mean, was it a penalty? I mean, I haven't actually seen I don't think it was, but it's devastating.
3: And Manchester City have kept alive their slim hopes of winning a domestic treble as Antoine Semenyo's sensational second-half finish broke Chelsea's resolve to settle a tense FA Cup final. It finished 1-0 to the Sky Blue side at Wembley. That's the latest from Radio News Hub. I'm Johnny Holmes.
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Yes, a very, very nice mashup there. Biggie Smalls and Kelly Rowland. The unofficial Blackjack mashup, and that's he's called that Stole the Sky. You're listening to a Saturday at Club Classics, myself, Hugh Williams, and of course, in the second half of the show, the one and only DJ Nobby in the mix. I was going to play this on the show last week, but for some reason didn't, but I'm going to make up for it now by playing it on this week's show. And yes, DJ Soulchild, love his remixes, and this is a very, very clever remix of The Weeknd's Can't Feel My Face. DJ Soulchild remix on Saturday Club Classics.

Hope you're feeling that one as much as I am. The Weeknd, Can't Feel My Face, DJ Soul Child remix. 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

Saturday Club Classics, always on time. Oh yeah, I forgot to mention at the start of the show, it's R&B, followed by UK Garage, followed by some just general dance music, and of course, second half of the show, DJ Nobby in the mix. If there's any type of music that we don't play that you'd like to hear on the show, you can get in contact with us by going to our website, www.musicwithsoul.co.uk, and just clicking Contact Us. So that's if you've got any type of music you'd like us to play on Saturday Club Classics. So that's the way to get in touch.

Foolish. We got time for one more R&B tune before we go into the UK garage, and it's another biggie. It's this one.

Yes, if ever there was a song that was very unlikely to be remixed into a UK garage style, is that one. Gorillaz, Clint Eastwood, Ed Case remix. But brilliant. One of my favourite UK garage remixes of a tune which wasn't UK garage originally, as it were. Yes, we're into that section right now on Saturday Club Classics. And this is Dieter, and this is Relax.

it's totally unrecognisable from the original tune. That is the UK Garage remix of Dita and Relax. Two more UK Garage tunes before we go into some general fall to the floor dance music. First of those is this one. Absolutely love.

0: Garage. G-A-R-A-G-E. Yeah, very short-lived UK garage, maybe 3 or 4 years at its peak. It's still going, more underground now than ever before. One of my favourite types of music, I've got to say. From that era, that era was one of the best, certainly in modern dance music. Right, one more of those.
1: And now for my next number, I'd like to return to the classics. Perhaps the most famous classic in all the world of music.

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A real classic. The Full Intention Club remix of Ultranate, or Ultranate, whichever you want to call her. And that is free. Right, don't forget, after my next two tunes, you'll be listening to DJ Nobby in the mix. Two of his finest 30-minute mixes coming your way after this one and the next one. And what is this one? Jamiroquai. Boris Lugosch, remix of Little Al.

Remix by Bobby Slugosh, Jamiroquai, A Little L, and I'm afraid, from me at least, we're nearly out of time. I've got one more tune to play before I hand you over to DJ Nobby. That's why you're not allowed to switch off, because DJ Nobby follows the next one. On behalf of my sponsor, Dave at DavesRareCDs.com, on behalf of myself, Hugh Williams, I'd like to thank you all for listening. Until the same time next week, from me, it's goodbye. Leave you with Chicane, the Disco Citizens remix of Offshore, and of course after that, DJ Nobby. See you later, guys. It is coming. Listen, it's there.

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1: Tens of thousands of people attended two major protests in central London, as police said there were 31 arrests. Tommy Robinson's Unite the Kingdom March and the pro-Palestine Nakba Day rally both took place with about 4,000 police officers on duty. 31 arrests have been made as of about 4:30 p.m. on Saturday, according to police. Wes Streeting has confirmed he would enter a Labour leadership contest to replace Sir Keir Starmer. He said Britain must pursue a new special relationship with the European Union and signalled he wanted to see the country rejoin the trade bloc in the future. Here's the moment he confirmed he would stand.
2: We need a proper contest with the best candidates on the field, and I'll be standing.
1: Meanwhile, Andy Burnham has claimed he is focused on winning a seat in Parliament rather than ousting Sir Keir Starmer as Prime Minister. But the Mayor of Manchester also said he was prepared to fight to the highest level if he is successful in contesting and then winning the Makerfield by-election. It would allow him a path back to Westminster to challenge Sir Keir. Celtic dashed Hearts' Scottish Premiership dreams in dramatic fashion as Days and Maiders' late VAR-assisted winner helped the hosts secure a 3-1 victory in the title decider. Hearts fan Matt Cronin is trying to see the positives.
3: We started today thinking we would win the league, but yeah, it was just excitement. Genuinely, like, if you looked at last season and this season, you genuinely wouldn't have believed that in a one-game shootout we could win the league.
1: And the Lexus Eastbourne Open Tennis Tournament will still go ahead as planned, despite its tennis courts being vandalised, according to the Lawn Tennis Association. Council teams arrived early at Devonshire Park to continue preparations for the Grass Court Championships on Friday, only to discover extensive damage across several of the courts. That's the latest. From Radio News Hub, I'm Johnny Holmes.
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1: Wes Streeting has confirmed he would stand in any leadership contest to replace Keir Starmer, saying the party needs a proper contest over its future direction. In his first appearance since resigning as Health Secretary, Streeting also called for Britain to build a new special relationship with the European Union.
2: The biggest economic opportunity we have is on our doorstep. We need a new special relationship with the EU because Britain's future lies with Europe and one day back in the European Union.
1: Meanwhile, Andy Burnham has claimed he is focused on winning a seat in Parliament rather than ousting Sir Keir Starmer as Prime Minister. But the Mayor of Greater Manchester also said he was prepared to fight at the highest level if he is successful in contesting and then winning the Makerfield by-election. The King is said to be greatly shocked and saddened following the death of a member of the King's Troop Royal Horse Artillery at the Royal Windsor Horse Show. The soldier died after falling from a horse following a display on Friday evening, despite immediate medical treatment at the scene. Buckingham Palace says the King will contact the family personally to offer his condolences, while police say the death is being treated as unexplained but non-suspicious. Hearts have been broken at Celtic Park as the home side clinched another William Hill Scottish Premiership title on the final day of the season. Hearts have led much of the season and led again through captain Lawrence Shankland before Celtic came back. Midlothian fan John Connolly is devastated.
3: We tried. I mean, was it a penalty? I mean, I haven't actually seen the... Was it a penalty? I don't think it was, but it's devastating.
1: And Manchester City have kept alive their slim hopes of winning a domestic treble as Antoine Semenyo's sensational second-half finish broke Chelsea's resolve to settle a tense FA Cup final. It finished 1-0 to the Sky Blue side at Wembley. That's the latest from Radio News Hub. I'm Johnny Holmes.
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I woke up made of marble, a shepherd boy in shock. Michelangelo released me from a single block. I'm David the giant killer with heart-shaped eyes. I was naked as a soldier, far from my mother's cries.

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You're gonna quit the music biz, imagining the hubris in reckoning someone cares. But nobody's forthcoming, any port in a storm, but it's hard for my 21 year old.

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1: Tens of thousands of people attended two major protests in central London, as police said there were 31 arrests. Tommy Robinson's Unite the Kingdom march and the pro-Palestine Nakba Day rally both took place with about 4,000 police officers on duty. 31 arrests have been made as of about 4:30 p.m. on Saturday, according to police. Wes Streeting has confirmed he would enter a Labour leadership contest to replace Sir Keir Starmer. He said Britain must pursue a new special relationship with the European Union, and signalled he wanted to see the country rejoin the trade bloc in the future. Here's the moment he confirmed he would stand.
2: We need a proper contest with the best candidates on the field, and I'll be standing.
1: Meanwhile, Andy Burnham has claimed he is focused on winning a seat in Parliament rather than ousting Sir Keir Starmer as Prime Minister. But the Mayor of Manchester also said he was prepared to fight to the highest level if he is successful in contesting and then winning the Makerfield by-election. It would allow him a path back to Westminster to challenge Sir Keir. Celtic dashed Hearts' Scottish Premiership dreams in dramatic fashion as Dazen Maeda's late VAR-assisted winner helped the hosts secure a 3-1 victory in the title decider. Hearts fan Matt Cronin is trying to see the positives.
3: We started today thinking we would win the league, but yeah, it was just excitement. Genuinely, like, if you looked at last season and this season, you genuinely wouldn't have believed that in a one-game shootout we could win the league.
1: And the Lexus Eastbourne Open tennis tournament will still go ahead as planned, despite its tennis courts being vandalised, according to the Lawn Tennis Association. Council teams arrived early at Devonshire Park to continue preparations for the Grass Court Championships on Friday, only to discover extensive damage across several of the courts. That's the latest. From Radio News Hub, I'm Johnny Holmes.
4: 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We handle everything. 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
6: 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But you're now up to date with news and weather together. There's more in an hour.
7: 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Nutritious and delicious. 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